0: black shorts, currently arguing about 1079s and an 8-ball. Callers concerned due to children being in the area. They're advising the suspects were right of the pavilion on the bench.
1: All right, copy. Charlie 312 is around with, and we're coming from Charlie City.
0: Good one. Mayor 46, 1067 people in Thornton. Mayor 46, run to 509 Thornton Avenue. Start with a caller in reference to a bronze-colored Toyota SUV. Might be a 4Runner. Tag 048, night, November. Charlie is parked in their driveway. It's unoccupied. I don't know who it belongs to. Thinks it might be someone who is attending the baseball game nearby.
2: Is that simple?

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0: 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Negative contact with the caller. 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
0: 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Baker 47 pass.
2: Lima 17. I'm 10-8, show me a route to Alpha 55. One of those units can 10-22.
3: Hold on, getting around.
4: Sir, back out.
0: That's okay. Say what is that thing wrong?

0: Avatar Tavor. Charlie 32, Charlie 46, Dennis. Charlie 46, Tavor.
1: Mercury 410.
2: Four three on 10-8.
0: Charlie 43, 10-4.
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0: One 10-4.

0: 31. I'm out on drinking ivy. 312 from 1022.
1: Charlie, go back, Bobby.
0: Charlie, 414, 24.
2: Now 47. It's gonna be Dogwood Lane and Broadmoor Road. There's a blue dim buggy in the area, driving up and down the road. Advising the speeding and wreck driver excluding the area.
3: Always turn off.
0: Contact the target at 2750 Carl P. Jones Drive. Contact with the caller, LP, in reference to female that left around 10 to 12 minutes ago in her IMA Sonata, filling makeup in her purse.
3: Before I come.

0: Charlie 414, be advised. The first caller that called at apartment 509 was a Daphne Frazier. We received another call at 911 from a Devante, possibly 1051 related, unknown. They wrote it up at the same 1020.
1: 3L36, it's going to be 4314 University Drive, Dutch Brothers Coffee. Hemsey's requesting 1055 Love Lake, requesting for an ambulance. They're about to use possibly schizophrenic, seeing hallucinations.
2: We got.
0: Charlie 3124.
3: Charlie
0: 3524.
1: Out there, 3L36. This could be a 42-year-old male. Unknown description.

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2: Charlie 4-4, do you have contact with both subjects that called 911 there? Family members, code 1, victim.
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0: Attends deux fois.
1: Charlie, it's him there with the building. Just went to the post.
0: Alpha 4, 12 times, 7. Delta 4.
1: Delta 3, robust and ISM.
0: Delta 3, 2, 4.
2: The truck's parking lot. It's going to be a white 2007 Chevy Silverado and a white Ryder truck with red lettering on it. Caller advised the accident occurred in the roadway and they followed the other vehicle into the company parking lot.
3: Charlie 44, 10 8.
2: Charlie 44, 10 4.
3: Four, 12, go, Huntsville 5.
2: Four, 12, 10 4.

0: Alpha 11 out to 16, 1052.
1: Azure
0: 11 out to 16, it's going to be 2525 Oakwood, CBS. All the residents are white people, 68 wearing a blue hospital gown. Possibly the same subject from the last 10-69 subject. Using the leave.
1: That's a long.
2: Wing 25-10-4.
3: Apartment 705 at 11575 Memorial Parkway for a mail that was shoved by another mail.
2: Unit T5.
4: Yeah,

0: Charlie 43, Charlie 35, 1069, sounds right. Charlie 43, Charlie 35, 6125 University Drive at the University Place Shopping Center. Caller's advising there's a suspect walking southbound on Enterprise, possibly either 1056. They almost fell into traffic. It's an unknown race male wearing a ball cap, blue shirt, and black pants. Caller's concerned for their welfare.
1: Charlie 18, does the caller want contact?
2: Charlie 2 negative.

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2: Yes, that's 302 if you're not close.
3: I was 311, you can 10.2.

0: 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Charlie 412, it's 10-4-4-7.
1: We still get negative contact tonight.
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0: go. Charlie 312, 7003, Christian Springs Boulevard. Callers requesting 1062 for their neighbor, advising they haven't seen them in 2 weeks. They also advised they last saw their dog about a month ago. Advising there's now a odor coming from the backyard. Possibly a male resident, from the description, stated that a female was also seen in the residence, but hasn't seen them for a long time.
1: Charlie
0: 12,
1: copy.
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3: Pound 311 L412, Scooby 6228 Belgrade Drive, at DHR. They're advising a lot of verbal altercations and threats between the child and the parents. They're advising one of them is going to be a black male 40, son on clothing. Still getting further.
2: R12 10-4.

0: 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There must be a second subject of Black Mule 41, Pink Tom, Great Bottoms, in the den left of the blue SGB.
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4: I will be 10-14 and wanted to meet with Decatur PD at the Bluebell Creamery. Could you advise them?
0: I'll 55 to 4.
4: Traffic to west.
0: I'll 55 to 4. I'll notify west.
1: Vegar 43, Vegar 30, 10-6-9 animal.
5: Vegar
3: 12.
1: Vegar 43, Vegar 312, cross the Governor's Drive and Dr. Joseph Eli Boulevard. Possible German Shepherd that was running the road. Cars having a dodge it. Last seen on Governor's going towards the apartment.

0: 10-69, subject in Alpha 3. One Meridian Street at A&M. A&M is advising they're out with a black male, light skin, with tattoos, walking in the middle of the roadway. Suspicious. The advisors, they probably possibly have them detained, possibly a language barrier. Did you get to 18 to 55?
1: Oh, 43 in a row.
0: Well, 43 to 4. Alpha 21,
2: can you re-ask them, see exactly what they need from us if they are having so many things?
0: Alpha 21, 10-4.
3: 35, somebody's got a lot more of them.
0: Alpha 43, Alpha 47, come 10-22.
1: Alpha 43, 10-9.
4: Charlie 31,
5: Lima 17,
4: status.
5: 17, SPO 1, show me and Charlie 31, tonight.
4: 10-4.
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1: I'm Charlie 21 right here. If you didn't dare to see with the homeless folk arguing with each other, it's code 1.
0: Lima 25, 10-4. You advised yourself and Charlie 21.

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1: Alpha 16, go ahead.
0: Alpha 16, it's going to be 119 flat drive. Number one, got a call from a female in the mail, arguing in the background. I said, let's get off my dog, then disconnected the line. Nothing further from here.
1: Same table.
0: Big unit 22, 1055. Out
1: there, 6-4. What's the one
0: tonight, Pat? Bounce 1-4.
2: And 10-4.
1: Did you

0: Record 33. Out with Baker 47. Can you have him be route code 1 for a head injury?
1: Baker 34.
2: There's no contact tonight.
1: You're ready to work.
3: Big thanks and appreciate it.
1: So much thanks to work.
4: CR unit is tonight. You got to respond.
5: House 1124. This is a female unit today.
4: CR unit.
5: To a female unit tonight.
6: 46.
1: Charlie 46, can you switch to north?
6: Yes.
2: 12 and 10-14 are up the Wilson.
1: Charlie 4, 12 and 10-4.
5: South 13-10-4. Charlie 46, can you be in route to 4101 Meridian Street to Alpha 21 reference to a check subject?
6: 4, come from Charlie, Alpha.
5: 10-4.
1: Echo 84, can you just examine the area of Baylor Drive and Jones Valley Drive? There was a black pickup. Car says they're stopping house to house, scanning Wi-Fi, sticking their phone and laptop out the window. Lima 25, 10-4.
4: Not a female unit.
5: 4. File 33.
2: 33.
5: Out there, do you still have CR 1? Can you be a red Alpha 21, 3101 Meridian?
2: 10-43.
1: Charlie 46 to 4.
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1: 111 to 4. 111 to 4. 1014 en route to Huntsville Hospital, and I'll be en route to Alpha 21.
2: 3 to 4.

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0: Vega 33, 10-4.
2: Charlie, 312, 10-4.
0: Pencil clear.
2: Charlie 35, 1050, negative injuries. Highway 72, in the Walmart parking lot behind Zaxby's. Caller advised the subject attempted to hit and run their vehicle, the black GMC Yukon. Victims in a white sedan. They are advising that they have the black GMC Yukon blocked in. Drivers are black male in his 30s, wearing an orange hoodie.
3: Alpha 36. Scooby, any area 1406 Timberland Avenue. Call takers while we're hearing someone crying, screaming in the background.
4: Officer, Indy unit tonight.
2: Hustle to an India unit, please. Charlie 312, go for India 14.
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1: Mine is 1070, 1063, reckless driving. 1063 in the area of eastbound 565 at Research Park Boulevard for a red sedan. Seen driving at 90 miles an hour, weaving in and out of traffic. Seen crossing all four lanes of traffic without using their signal. Last seen headed eastbound, passing the Sparkman exit. Nothing further. 1943, Uncle Claire.
2: Hey, 1047, on that old bus.
3: Hey, 43, 10-4.
0: Uncle Claire, 43-4.
2: I'll be dual with Baker 45, zone 3 and 4.
3: Baker 46, 10-4, is it your car, your call sign?
2: 6, 10. Yeah.
1: Charlie 414, status. Charlie 414, 10-4.
0: Alpha 47 negative.
3: Alpha 47. Line is 1070, 1063, reckless driver 63 in the area of eastbound at 565 from Research Park Boulevard for a red sedan seen driving 90 miles per hour and weaving in between the lanes. 1944, I'm still clear.
0: Charlie, 1062. Charlie, I think it's going to be 12 Terry Street for DHR. They're both in to make contact with a mother, Melissa Roberts, for a child that goes by Ariana Facro. The callers, I think the mother needs to respond to one of the children to sit with the child at the hospital for consent to a minute.
1: Bottom's currently dancing in the street.
2: Okay.

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2: 25, 10-4.
3: Lieutenant.
1: Running again.
2: Charlie, 33, 10-4. For 1069 area and Charlie 6.
3: Charlie 44.
2: Back Bridge Street. Type of security in between White Meat Cupcakes and Agave Rye in reference to an orange sedan with a subject inside that was waiting at 1049 on the third floor. Security's advising the vehicle's no longer in the deck, but they are requesting we check the area and there they haven't come back.
3: Book up.
2: Unit 1018, 1085.
1: 414, that could be right.
2: Charlie, 414, 10-4.
3: I'll be in route to that 1050.
0: Battle 412, 10-4, 55. They're rising point of driver's policy 1056.
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3: Make it 83, Hamsey's 297.

unit 6 of the 1063 Berkshire, 1063 area, eastbound on 565 Research Park, a red sedan. Passing vehicle driving over 90 miles per hour, weaving between lanes. Left heading towards Sparksman exit, 1950 Hunter Square.

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0: 6. We made contact and we'll allow you to respond to women and children. We're both the night.
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2: Charlie 32, Lima 25, 1069, subject, Charlie 4.
3: 32.
2: Charlie 32, Lima 25, exit 17, westbound 565 at Jordan Lane. Caller is advising there's a subject sitting on the bridge over 565 with an unknown race, male, unknown age, unknown clothing. He's tall and skinny. Receiving multiple 911 calls about this at the moment. We're still waiting for further.
3: 3-10-4.

0: is now possibly looking like he's about to jump. Still waiting for further.
1: Alpha 7-4.
0: Charlie 4-4, 10-4.

0: New unit 218 for 1052 Alpha 3. Pound 36. It's going to be 6070 Mooresville Road at Kroger. Call around and there's a Hispanic male, possibly 1056, refusing to leave. They're requesting assistance for a 1052. New unit 1055.
1: Charlie 18, I can be around from Clinton 1040.
0: Charlie 1040.
2: Oh, 43, 1022, I'll be on.
3: Charlie 32, do you have an update on the subject? For Charlie 31, copy.
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2: Oh, 432.
0: 36, go.
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2: No, 43, okay.

0: Charlie 31, Charlie 32. One of the 911 calls is that I think it's possibly a white male, still has unknown age, possibly wearing black clothing.
1: Hi, copies. They're advising Jordan and 565.
0: 10-4 on the westbound side.
1: 10-4.
2: Drawing sub.
0: 21-10-4.
2: I think it might be out with the subject right here on the left side. The white male, black shirt, blue jeans.
0: Lincoln 25-10-4, Charlie 31, Charlie 32, copy.
1: Hey, what's the exact?
0: Charlie 31, he's on the westbound side of 565 in Jordan Lane.
1: 4, so it looks like he's about to jump to a walk track.
2: Negative, he's just on the sidewalk.
0: Console clear.

0: Charlie 44, 24, 14, status.
1: Charlie 44, code 1.
0: Charlie 44, 10, 4.
2: South 47, you were cutting out. I copy. You were 10-8. What was the rest of your traffic?
3: South 47, that phone number is associated with apartment 12.
2: 10-4.
0: Me 14.
4: Steve Ars 1097 at Triana and 565. There is a subject partially matching that description. White male wearing all black on the overpass currently.
0: Can you 15 10 4?
1: Yeah, over there.
0: 10 4.
5: Two, I got number out.
0: I got it. 31-10-4.
2: Bounceway, what status? Hotel Alpha 21 status.
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0: 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Lima 110, 10-4.
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0: 25, 10-4.

0: I'll be out with the subject. White wearing all black.
1: 2025-10-4. Thank you. 32-10-4. Being in 10-18 for 10-30, victim Alpha 2. Mount 47, it's going to be 3121 Memorial Parkway, Alizon. 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Alabama Tire 47 Alpha Alpha 06 Bravo. That's the South Alabama Memorial.
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0: Charlie 412 at 3214 Blue Crest Street, just advising a suspect that previously broke into the AD is currently sitting out front talking to themselves. It's a Hispanic male, 25, wearing a white shirt. 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
0: Yep. Huntsville to a Spanish leading officer, 10-8 for North.
1: Okay.
0: 43, can you switch to North?
1: Huntsville to Temple.
0: Huntsville clear.
4: 46. Charlie 46, can you have 4765 with me in Maine? I'll put the subject's name in the call details for a Foxtrot warrant. I'm 10-14, do you need to call it Sierra?
0: Charlie 46, 10-4.
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0: Al 36, Al 47, 1037, Alpha 6. Al 36, Al 47 at 3706 Valleydale Road. They're advising a homeless subject is inside their property. We're still waiting on further.
1: Al 43, show me Raleigh.
0: Hey, 10-4.
1: Al 43, we attempt to get a key holder and say there's a King Unit, mile 5.
0: 4 on to a King Unit, 10-8.
2: King 7, go ahead.
0: And King Unit route to 3706 Valleydale Road. They're advising there's a homeless subject inside the home for a 1037. He's a white male, 35, wearing a white shirt and white hat named Derek.
1: King 7,
2: copy. Park my droid.
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0: Teleportal.
1: Portal. Witnesses said the subject left northbound on Blue Crest off Census down there.
0: Charlie 412, 10-4. Charlie 414, copy. Charlie 412, advised witnesses said the subject left northbound on Blue Crest, 10-6 on the area for the subject.

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1: Yeah, let me see.
0: 10-4, tag description.
2: I'm out with him. It's going to be out of him, Alpha 388, X-ray Tango on a white 4 season.
0: Charlie 31, 10-4.

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1: 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Charlie 43,
0: 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Little 110, 10-4.
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0: 10:15, Roger, Joe.
1: Elder 11 to 1. Elder 6 to 4. Ten three one at gunpoint.
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1: Unit 22, confirm.
0: Unit 22, confirm.
2: 1, Gus. 1, Gus, thank you. Code 1.
3: Alpha 16 tonight.
2: Alpha 16, double.
1: Charlie 35, Charlie 414, 1051.
4: Huh?
2: 414.
1: Charlie 35, Charlie 414, 6214, Ron Village Drive, apartment 202. Causing their ex-boyfriend is at their apartment banging on their door. Black male, 41 years of age, blue hoodie, black shirt, brown pants, and Joseph.
4: Charlie 35, 10-4.
2: Charlie
4: 4.
1: Charlie
3: 4. 44, 414, it is what I've been
4: wrong.
1: Booker. Units be advised, North Code 1.
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0: 21 is going to be a white sedan, and they, it looks like a, maybe a Nissan Rogue. Multiple passengers in the Nissan Rogue, only one in the white sedan.
1: Wonderful.
0: And definitely, Andrew, just keep the engine around.
1: 10-4.
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1: Thank you, 31-4.
4: Dog came into their home and impregnated their dog. We're still waiting for further 10-16 on the area for disturbance.
5: I copy.
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4: Charlie 412, Lima 25, 1023, just one. We're going to try and barge the call and see if there's an emergency.
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2: Consistently harassing it. They're advising the dog died due to the neighbor's dog's actions, and now the neighbor and the caller are in a disagreement.
0: And 4.
3: Complaining of neck, side, and leg pain. And she may possibly pass out.
1: Altoy 124. I'll notify him, sir.
4: Charlie 46 has 47 in dispatch.
2: Charlie 46, 1023, just one all up.

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2: The parking lot of New China Buffet. Caller advised a man, possibly 1041, a woman into a silver Chrysler 300. They're advising they're still in the parking lot. We're still waiting for further.
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2: Charlie
4: 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Unit on the Valley Dale status. 414, myself, 412 or 297 on Troy Suites.
2: 414, 10-4.

0: 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Sorry, sir.
1: On door.
0: Four to Lima 25, 10.2. Not close.
2: Lima 25, copy, you can 10.2. Charlie 32, Lima 17, callers advising the suspect is an unknown race male in his 20s wearing a black jacket. Victim's an Asian female, 20s wearing a white shirt, unknown color skirt, dark hair. They're in a silver Chrysler 300 sedan.
0: Out with that vehicle. Alabama tag 47, Charlie 3, Mike, November Yankee on a silver Chrysler 300.
2: Charlie 3, 2, 4.
1: Lima 17, I copy.
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4: Caller, can you show me altitude 15 miles to market the 4-4?

0: Charlie 44, Charlie 35 status. Hustle to Charlie 44, Charlie 35 status.
1: What's over?
0: Charlie 44, King 4.

0: Charlie 414 negative. He's currently on North. Still on another call. Charlie 32 status.
1: 32 10-4. See ya, Optimus.
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0: The Colors was advising their son and their grandsons for altercation. 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
1: Yeah, 52.
0: Make it 3 to 4.

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1: 43-4. Negative 43-1037, victim Vector 6. Negative 43, you're out to 2407 Bankhead Parkway. Cars request on 1017 in reference to somebody cutting the lock on their crawl space with a bolt cutter. It runs through there and the wires, the electricity's not working, I think, so it messes the wires.

0: 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What's that?
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0: Charlie 43, Charlie 414, 1041, and Alpha 4. Charlie 43, Charlie 414, in the area of 1400 of Angel Drive at the Downtown Rescue Mission. Contact with a black female, 33 years of age, wearing gray sweats, green shirt, and beige Crocs. She's advising she's on the south side of Executive Drive and Ascent Trail, advising she's actively being threatened by the suspect to 1041 to her. North is currently 10-6.
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0: 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They probably saw someone around the side of the building.
1: Alpha 7,
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0: 10:18 for 10:69 hours and 2 hours 6. Charlie 44, back at 6214 Ron Village Drive. In reference to the 10:51 for earlier, caller's back on the line advising the male subject is back. He's a black male wearing a black hoodie, crashing a blue hoodie, banging on the door of apartment 202. He's currently yelling and screaming about money.
1: What's up? At
0: 10:18, 10:55.
1: 4:12.
0: Charlie 4:12, 10:4.
2: 10:07.
0: Charlie 43, 10:04.

0: Yeah. Yeah, resist the bar.
1: Two. And eight.
0: Charlie 32, 10 more.

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1: Understood.
0: Niagara 47, contact the Huntsville Health and Rehab at 4010 Chris Drive. In contact with the employee at their front desk. The reference to a resident accusing another nurse of pushing and pulling them. I just need 1017 for both parties.

0: 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It's anything from 1069, harassment Alpha 4.
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0: 10 8 on 4, open up. 65, 10 4, 1814, rank in place. Caught up with a complaint in reference to harassment from a neighbor. I think they're in their backyard as of now.
1: Alpha.
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0: 414, it's empty en route.
1: Charlie 414, 1023, just one, I'll look.
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0: Bell 55 to 4. Bell to 4.
2: I didn't advise on 1080 zone 2.
1: We're staging at Executive and Putman.
0: 10-4, they can clear Putman last date, predictable.

0: 4 for the 44 and a couple of them. Jordan went on 4-6-4. Full four copy.
1: That's okay.
0: You first up.
2: 7-14-4.
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1: This is Titan 2, Echo 85, travel with me.
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0: Nothing's happening.

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0: Charlie 44, 10 4.
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0: Delta 6-9, Lima 14, TC. Lima 14, L69, it's going to be 1330 Bobway Lane. I was requesting HVD for TC due to having one of the lanes on Bobway to have it shut down in reference to carbon monoxide.
1: Yeah.
0: Victor 3 status.
1: What? Can you get
0: it tonight? Can you get it tonight?
2: King 7, I'm sending from this. Go ahead.
0: King 7, give me a route to 355.
2: 10-4 from Oswald.
3: We're on a parkway southbound just north of the governor off ramp.
4: King 9, you did do King 7, so route to the corner.
5: King 4.
0: King 4.
5: King 7, can 1022, myself and King 9 are being around.
0: 10-4.

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0: 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It's going to be the north of Governor's Exit.
1: Well, I copy. I'm 297.
2: Okay, so.

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0: 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Delta Bravo November on a silver Cadillac SUV.
1: Lincoln 12, 1024.
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1: 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Five ten nine seven.
2: Two, 10-7 part time.
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0: Thanks, Vic. Do you have traffic you keyed up? Thanks. Hunter, the stack six.
1: Lima, Fortnite, the switch in the 37. Take six.
0: 10-4.
2: Alpha 69, same traffic.
0: Delta 69, 10-4.

0: 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Yukito.
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1070, 1063, Reckless Driver, 63 in the area, Penny and Foster, for an unknown vehicle description that possibly ran a stop sign. No visual. 2133, I'm still clear.

0: Charlie 58, Charlie 415, 1051, Charlie 1.
1: Okay.
0: Yeah, Charlie 415 at 4005 Drake Avenue. Callers advising their father, 1041 to caller. We're still waiting on further.
1: Yeah. 1041.

0: Mount 6-4, Lima 213, 1065 for Russia. Mount 6-4, Lima 213, Scooby Central and Terrence Drive. Caller was in there. A male subject walked up to the caller during the 1034 to caller. The rest of the light-skinned male 20s, wearing all black.
1: Walk up. 213, yes.

0: Charlie 58, Charlie 415. Suspect is a Hispanic male in his 50s wearing a black shirt and jeans named Hugo. He's wearing a black shirt and black shorts.
1: Oh, yeah,

0: Sounds like more limited 13. The caller's advising they're on the Centurion Torrent.
1: The father also called in, advised the altercation was started because their son, 41, to their wife.
2: Okay, 10-4.

0: Niagara 58, Tennessee Sun Area. Okay, can you Tennessee Sun Area 4 mile post road in Jones Park? Stop sign that got knocked down during a 10:50 earlier.
1: Niagara 58, copy.

0: Lima 24, Baker 56, 10-6 down area. 24, Baker 56, can you 10-6 down the area of 1001 Tascosa Drive? Contact a caller. Gives this right there in reference to a black Mustang convertible, then circling the last 45 minutes and things suspicious. It should be only occupied one time.
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0: Victor, Charlie 6-1.
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0: Charlie 6-1, when you're not 10-16, 10-21.
2: Charlie 6-1, I got it.
0: Charlie 6-8, 10-4. Team status. 15-10-4.
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1: 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Anyway,

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2: 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Yeah, 10-3, 3601 Mobile Drive.

0: Victor 1, we're code 1.
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2: Victor 1.
1: Code 1.
0: Hold on, God.
1: 1-2-4.
2: Did
1: the caller, anyone contact? Bell 65-10-4, they're requesting officer contact at the same 10-20. They're running sheet at the stop sign at Central of Bonnell. Stack them.
3: And can we get two marked units to 3601 Vogel?
1: Three additional units in route to 3601 Vogel.
0: Number 211, thanks.
1: Number 211, 4.

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1: Go on.
0: 2.7. Flight 46, 1069 harassment out, please. Anchor 46, that's Applebee's at 3028 Memorial Parkway. It's a black female in her 20s wearing a black bonnet and black shirt harassing the bartender.
1: Okay,

0: Tiger 67, 10-3 Sound, Sojo, Biker 5.
1: Tiger 67.
0: Tiger 67, can you beam out to 1 Front Row Boulevard? It's going to be 10-5 from the surveillance company. Vasa.

0: can see that. That's his back on.
1: Charlie 64, Charlie 69, 1069 area. Charlie 64, Charlie 69, 4095 Lawson's Ridge at Western Ranch Apartments. Apartment 1909, callers advising there's a female subject. Callers advising the female is the caller's girlfriend. She's refusing to leave the apartment. 1069 on the area for disturbance. It is 1051 related, but the caller is advising he left the apartment and is at his brother's house in Harvest. He's refusing to make contact at this time.
2: What's up?

0: How many raspberry screens?
1: Three, four, three, two.
0: I mean, 1051.
1: 43, 10-4, 21,004, Ridgegate Place. Possibly a second party caller. Calling on behalf of her daughter, Allison. Her ex, Jordan McKinney, white male, threatening to hurt himself because she wants him to leave. Correction, the callers. Granddaughter's also involved. See you,
0: all right.

0: Charlie 64, Charlie 69. The caller was on the line. We advised him that he would need to make contact if he wants the subject removed from the home. He is requesting her be removed. He advised that he'll call back with an ETA and a vehicle description once he gets an Uber secured.
1: Charlie 6174. 6 minutes left prior to our arrival. Let's see.
0: 26.

0: 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Let me do 13-4.
1: King 4.
2: Myself and King 9 is out on Clinton.
0: Lima 14, do you have traffic?
3: Lima 14, you copy me now?
0: Lima 14, 10-4.
3: Roadway's back open. We're both 10-8. 10-6 and route guarded.
0: Lima 14, 10-4.
4: Lima 24.
1: Lima 24.
4: 24, can you DX the monitoring coming back and advise that this is the correct AD? I believe this is the one that gets confused with the construction site in downtown.
5: Lima 24, 10-4, it's at 1 Front Row Boulevard. Updated due to the alarm coming out at a different address.
4: Okay, well.
6: Alpha 55 Rutledge and Wedgwood.
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0: Alpha 55 10-4.

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Mayor Bruce's, he'll continue out to the Wellstone front lobby. It's a gentleman's extremely aggressive, non-compliant. Wellstone is requesting us

0: 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If we're going to the Watts Apartments at 7235 Highway 431 South, 6101, in reference to caller's soon to be ex wife, Erin Bailey Hunt, white female, wearing a white shirt and black pants.
1: Six, 10, 8, 7, 4, and 6, PSC, that's the second half, I'll be in there.

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2: Victor 5. Charge are going the wrong way, southbound on standby, turned around, 1022.
1: 10-4.
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0: 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We're at the Baker 46. 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

0: 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Route to the area Garth Road for an SD.
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0: Well, fortunately, someone found property. California, it's going to be 3025 Moore Parkway, Bristol Federal. Call about them to found an ID at the ATM. They want to return it in. The parking lot in the red Fiat.
1: 8 Lima 110, 1051 Charlie 6 Alpha.
2: Charlie 6. 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
1: 68 Lima 110, 326 James Madison Drive. Caller's advising he lives at his parents' house and their parents' 1038 of their boyfriend's Xbox. They're advising they also used a hammer in the process.

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2: Charlie 6-1. I need an animal control officer to PX myself.
1: Charlie 6-1-10-4.

0: Thank you to the team for attending to that area, possibly in reference to the call also.
1: Go ahead.
0: Can you attend to the found area for 7407 Correction Chadwell Road? Car was there, saw a black male in a white shirt running in our backyard last seen heading northbound. I don't know if it's possibly related also.
1: Here, 51, I'll be around.
0: Hi, everyone.

0: Was this in reference to the Wellstone?
1: Anyone, possibly.
0: Does Wellstone have active sign pickup orders for this subject?
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0: Charlie 6-10-4. Charlie 6-8, Lima 110. We got multiple parties involved in this line right now. They're advising, currently the mother is on the line advising the husband and the daughter's boyfriend are in a 1039 in the yard. Boyfriend tried to run the dad over with a car and threatened dad with a knife. The boyfriend's advising he's currently at the Twice Daily gas station at Graphics and Interpro. Girlfriend's still on the line as well.
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0: Four.
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0: 10-4.

Lima 12, Lima 310, 1069 area. Lima 12, Lima 310. In the area of Derrick and Hall, someone has a caller on the line, possibly a female voice arguing with someone in the background. They disconnected the line. 1069 area for reserve.

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2: 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You can 10-22.

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0: It's code one on Vogel, or correction, it's code one at 741 Plumber. You start two marked units.
1: 5124, need two units en route to 741 Plumber Road.
2: Charlie 67.
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0: Victor 1.
1: One.
0: The apartment 519.
2: Oh,

0: Charlie 414, 1059 subject. Charlie 414, 4930 University Drive at Landers McClarty Chevrolet. 10-5 from video surveillance, they're advising it's a group of individuals, four unknown race males, opening up a red Ford Mustang. They're on the southeast side of the property. It's currently live feed. They came onto the site at 22:25. Negative weapons at this time, but they did try to open other vehicles, but this was the only one they could get open. Maybe unit 1018, 1055.
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2: 24. Can you start around the 9724 Dawson Drive? Tend to make contact with a Lana Wakefield. Car was concerned in reference to her life alert button went off, but she left her phone at the bar. A white female, short blonde hair, between the ages of 60 and 61.
3: Yes, please work out.
2: Yeah, thank you. Close in for
1: him. Can you write anything to her?

0: 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Today's the 24th.
1: King 4, King 9, 10-7.
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0: 414 King 4, we're northeast of you.
1: I copy. I'm going to walk around the other side.
0: This is the monitor company. Anything further?
2: Charlie 414 negative.

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1: King 4.
2: The camera company advised how many subjects it was.
1: King 4, they advised 4 unknown race males.
2: Careful.

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2: Number 14, myself and 412 are directly north of the building.
3: Yeah, 24, that 47, you can 1022.
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4: Discovery
2: 121, Daly Lane. What's up with the caller and their mother? They're the 2020 Chevy Kia Soul, Hispanic female, white in the black striped dress and has wearing all black. Clothes and medication, but the roommates are refusing to give them to her.
4: Charlie 415, 47 currently en route for the Emily Mark McMurdo, date of birth 3/15/76, confirmed 1029 for leaving the scene at a 1050.
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2: Wearing a blue work shirt. The other one's wearing a pink shirt. The other one's also wearing a pink shirt as well. Limited 13, 10-4.

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4: 10-4, we checked the entire parking lot. It's code 1. 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
3: 10-4.
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1: Four 12. It's going to be the Toyota plant off of Pulaski Pike. I'm revising. They got a PX for this. PX calls for negative voice. It's pulling on the east side of the factory. We got negative answer on callback 2 times.
4: Ten four.

0: 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All running their ex-husband, stalking the caller, the black 142, wearing blue jeans, brown hoodie. Go to the local. L4764, it's going to be a silver 2025 Kia K5, Alabama Tech 47 Charlie 4129, or the last 279.
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0: Alpha 3, Alpha 63, 1039. Alpha 3, Alpha 63, Scooby 3772 University at Economy M, room 19, correction 119. A black male and a black female in this room, possibly 1039. Today I heard multiple complaints from people screaming.
1: Go. There we go.
0: About 21.
2: I've been getting calls about a small fire in the area of Parkway and Sparkman that's been put out.
0: Wonderful.
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0: Devil. King 7-4-3. Mile 6-2-6-4, Scummy Greenville Lane and Greenbrier Drive, into her possibly 5, coming from towards possibly Rosedale.
2: There's two units on that. Call, I'm first in here, I'm closer to Southern Comfort, I'm 1097 at Southern Comfort.

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4: 1062. 64 Charlie 69 1901 Sparkman Drive at Westlake Apartments. Apartment 308. 1062 O'Raylan and Dakari Clemens. Caller advisor mother left them in their apartment alone, advising they're a one-year-old and a four-year-old. Grandmother's concerned about the children. Charles' mother is a Tashanti Clemens, date of birth 1/17/2003, advising she's just driving around Huntsville at the moment. She drives a blue-gray Hyundai sedan with a pink breast cancer awareness tag, was chasing Charles' father around town, was last seen at a Texaco gas station. Grandmother's advising she possibly left the door unlocked.
3: Easy car wash. Oh, I'm going. I'm about to be with that vehicle.
0: 10-4.
2: Me too. 10-10-1.
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4: Charlie 32-10-4.
1: 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Charlie 32.
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0: 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That's on 65 with me at the stack office.
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0: Copy the call. We have a negative contact here. 69 and 1022. That vehicle he's got. Just ID him.
1: Lima 23, Lima 210, 2500 10th Street, at the Fraternal Order of Eagles, has Zone 2, General 1037 activation.
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1: Charlie 6-9-10-4.
2: Six two is Atlas.
0: Four seven. We got a call over at 330 on Judy Richard Drive. I think they saw a male, light colored hoodie, black pants, walking inside around 2252. Can you advise?
3: 10-4, I'll check.
0: 10-4. Can you get the 10-2-75?
4: I'm 10-8-0. Yeah.
0: Probably you can 10-22.

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1: 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Victor 1, are they responding to apartment 519?
2: Devil.

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1: 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Where's that inscription?
0: Yeah, I'm going to tag Alpha 30 Uniform November Echo, Black Mercedes at Sedan.
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0: Believe it to 13, 24.
2: I was in the 213.
0: No, 26, 24.
1: 25. He's not ready to have 35,
0: 21. No. 21.

0: Battle 4, 3 out 6, 3, 10, 6, 9, Sumter.
1: Battle 4, 3.
0: Battle 6, 3 out 4, 3. 995 University Drive, 12 miles. Following that there's 4 mixed black males, possibly in their late 20s. She's advising this possibly with 1049s outside of Waffle House. Probably a white Dodge Charger with a black hood, a BMW convertible, another black vehicle, white trash can of the Waffle House.
1: An employee or customer call?
0: Mail 63, I can't advise. Just call it. Advise.
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0: King 4, go ahead for King 9.
1: 10 4, King 9. How's it, King 9?
0: King 4, go ahead for King 9.
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0: 10 4. I'll be en route with him.

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1: With the individual that was texting 911, it's called one.
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0: So what's the case, right? It's perfect.
1: Charlie 32, Engine 4.
2: Supposed to be the same one from the last call, modification in the room.
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1: Engine 4.
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2: 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Caller's advising their brother tried to 1040 with caller's mom. We're still waiting for further from 911.
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1: 67.
0: Niger 67, cross at 809 Madison Street. Car 5, 2025. Gray. Is behind the tenders and their vehicle's windows were broken.
1: Charlie 5. 23, 10-4.
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1: Charlie 6-9,
0: when you're not sensitive, can you turn 21? Charlie 52, Lima 23, status.
1: Charlie 52,
0: turn 4.
1: Charlie 52, Charlie 415 tonight.
0: Charlie 52, your eyes, Charlie 415.
1: Turn 4.
0: Turn 4, he is.

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Delta 6000, Lima 212, 755, 758. Lima 212, Delta 6000, just going to be Clinton Drive, Green Hill Drive. I've been drinking and following 1056. The seizure. Now they're advising he's been burned by someone, had to get out of the car. Brother.

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1: 12, I got it.
0: Clear. Team 10, Maxwell.
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1: 10-4, thank you, description.
2: We've had 47 Alpha, Whiskey 2, Uniform Yankee. Vehicle's going to be unoccupied, but the doors are wide open.
1: 10-55-4, do you need 10-55?
3: Yeah, I'm in route to Lima at 11.
1: 9-4.
4: What's 4-1-2-9-7?
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1: Come on.
0: Charlie 64, Charlie 69, 1503, Sparkland Drive at Summer Tree Apartments, apartment Kilo 88, 10-5 from the courtesy officer. They're requesting a 1052 subject. It's a white female, 50 years of age, wearing a black leotard and t-shirt. Make contact with a black female wearing a light red shirt and beige pants with a gold jacket on.
1: What's up? 2000.

0: 5, 10, 4.
1: Charlie 62, Charlie 43. Can you be an offer 10:34 at 5771 Oakwood Road at the Aritzia? Be advised, it's apartment 10. The caller advised the caller's brother accidentally shot himself in the head. Charlie 61, 10-4.
2: Unit 22, 5771
1: Oakwood Road at the Aritzia Apartments, apartment 10. They've now moved the patient to the car between building 9 and 10.
0: House 63, 4616 Broad Meadow Lane. Callers advising that there's a suspicious vehicle sitting in front of their house for approximately 40 minutes. Be a white GMC Arcadia SUV. He's advising that it's unoccupied at this time.
1: Charlie 48, 11110, 124 Crimson Rose Drive, apartment 22. Callers advising the boyfriend of a stepdaughter is trying to 1041 the stepdaughter. Blackmail, other days unknown clothing, named Tyrell. The caller is advising they're en route and their ETA is 7 minutes away.
0: Blackmail.
3: Great.

0: Penis on 13 status. Charlie 52 units on 13 status.
1: Go on.
0: 23-4. Charlie 32-4.

0: You need some route that was with you.
1: The apartments, and on the building numbers where the victim's located.
0: This is, they're between building 9 and 10. Also be advised, Henry's advising the patient is still awake and breathing.
1: Copy.
0: Charlie 6-1, copy.
2: Charlie 6-1, copy.

0: 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I'll be around to Crimson Rose. 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
1: Oh, now we're done it. 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
1: 10-4.
2: Confirmed 1034. We have one black male in his 20s. Gunshot wound through the mouth and the ear.
1: Alpha 5, 10-4.

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0: 48, 4.
2: Charlie 43, make sure officers don't block the roadway as well.
0: Charlie 43, you like you need the roadways blocked?
2: 43, negative. Make sure officers don't block the roadway for Hensley.
0: And 4, units copy, don't block the roadway for Hensley.

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1: 10-4.
2: This is the same call we had on two occasions last week. If I was a caller, next time we'll need to make contact.
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1: Control.
0: Charlie 32, Lima 12, 402 Hillmont Drive. Caller's advising she thinks someone's on her roof. She advised it started at midnight and heard loud thumping from the shower, advising it hasn't stopped and it's been hard to be concerned. 1069 on the area for disturbance.
1: 12, Charlie.

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0: Charlie 6-1, you need to get out. 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
1: Turbine 10-8. Do they need any more units on Cypressburg?
0: Charlie 6-9, negative.

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0: 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Victor 1, unit on plumber status.
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0: Office 63 at Scholar Center. She still wants contact. Can she just have her to the door, please?
1: Charlie 5210, your volume was low.
0: Office 2, could you pass the caller and see if she still wants contact? And if she does, have her come to the door, please.
1: Can 23 just one?

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0: Is there a Regent unit tonight?
1: Positive Regent unit tonight.
0: King 4 and King 9 tonight.
1: King 4, 10 4. Regent unit tonight. 1023, checking other sides.

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0: 10-4.

0: Lima 12, Lima 23, 1069 area.
1: Oh. Which was it?
0: Lima 12, Lima 23, 4111 Newson Road at the Ledgewood Apartments. Unknown apartment number. 911 received a text to 911 advising there's a black male, short to medium build, light skin tone, bald head, he has a limp. I don't know what his current location is. They're just advising he's in the Westwood apartment complex, advising he has been stalking the caller's fiance and also 1041 to the caller in the face. It's unknown when this occurred. We're still waiting for further. He's possibly in the area now.
1: Lima 12, copy.
2: Lima 23, copy.

0: Lima 12, Lima 23, we're still trying to get an apartment. Still trying to get an exact apartment of the subject, but they're advising Rapid SOS is showing him polling between building, correction, between 1 through 20 building. They are advising he has a knife in 1079s and advise he thinks he's still on the porch. We're still waiting for further.
1: Lima 12, copy.
2: This is the one I need to find
0: around. Charlie 6-1-10-4.

0: point. Then 1097, just see if the caller can advise his exact 1020 or have them come out to the parking lot.
1: Lane 23, 10-4, 10-23, 10-0, try and get in contact. They're still texting 911 at this time.
0: Simple.
2: Okay, for a student myself from King 9, I call on these.
1: King 4, 10-4,

0: Yes, all right.
1: Charlie 415, 10-4. Hello, 12, you didn't get out.
2: 10-9-7.

Lima 12, Lima 23, and caller's advising he's going to be outside at the front of the Wallace Apartments for contact. He's in a black shirt and blue jeans, and he's walking outside now.

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1: 12-9.
0: Yeah, well, that subject's not 10-9-7 roll tonight.
1: 12-10-4.

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1: Maybe 24.
0: Maybe 24, Vector 58. That's a 4113 Hunters Ridge Drive. Clarifies the subject in apartment 10. It should be one male in apartment 10. I was at the male screaming, yelling threats. I don't know if he's yelling them through the wall at the caller. Did hear the voice say that he possibly has a 1049 accessible?
1: Yeah, copy.

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0: Charlie 610, 1069 vehicle. Charlie 610, in an area of County Line in front of 1297 County Line Road. There's a dark gray Ford Escape. It's 10-7 in the turning lane. It is unoccupied. Also, be advised, there's an airport employee on scene in a red F-150.
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0: Charlie 52, Charlie 415, 1069, subject.
1: Charlie 52.
0: 52, Charlie 415. Back out on 4116 Newsom Road, the Wallace Apartments. Reference to the 1069 subject from earlier. The caller's back on the line advising they're at apartment 4120, building 1, advising the male subject 1041 and in a face. Caller's advising they're outside for contact. The black male, 44, wearing a black shirt and blue jeans, advising the offender is a black, light-skinned male, 30s, wearing a black shirt, brown pants, bald head. Name's Calvin Snyder. It's unknown if he's still in the area or not.
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0: He wants an out of contact. He changed the location to County Line and Old Highway 20.
1: Four. Two.
0: Maybe 24. Call one contact.
1: Maybe 24, nigga.
0: The subject was advised to keep it down. He would not come to the door to speak to officers, showing his name.

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1: Charlie, 8-10-4.

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0: 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Check an area, far by first ball. 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

0: Tigers 15, Tigers 7, Jets 74.
1: Tigers 75.
2: Tigers 67.
0: Tigers 60, Tigers 67, cross off 5033 Patriot Park Drive. Your father has passed away.
1: Tigers 60, copy.
2: Tigers 67, copy.
1: Okay, 24, 10.
0: Thank you, we're door. Units on Oakwood status. Kyle 56, 10-4. Units 22, 10-4.

0: 2024, Vector 58, 10-6, down subject. Clear 24, Vector 58, Princess 4113, Hunters Ridge Drive, Apartment 14, possibly 251 related. So black feline 30s wearing a gray sports bra, black shorts, and a black feline 30s wearing a pink sports bra. As if they're arguing inside of the apartment.
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0: 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We don't hear any disturbance outside or inside apartment 14. 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
1: 13.
0: Niagara 413, you're at the Meridian Street and Cleveland Avenue, 10-6-9 area for a possible vehicle stalled out in the middle of the road. 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
0: So it's going to be 2308 Meridian Street. 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

I have 1059 impound on a black GMC Yukon. 1020 is going to be slightly in front of the Cleveland State Park.

0: Charlie 68, Charlie 69, 1081, Charlie 6. 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
1: Right, no.

0: 13th, so.
1: Leave it to 13th, Wolf. Unit at a Winchester status. Bell 6-4.
0: Well, back route to original.
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0: Charlie 52, Charlie 58, 1069, subject Charlie 1.
1: Charlie 52.
0: 52, Charlie 58. We have 4105 Knight Road in the area of apartment 8. We can't verify which apartment. Caller's requesting contact, advising her niece is being 1032 at the niece's address, but we don't have the niece's address. We're attempting to call her back sometime if you would start that way to make contact so we can get more information.
1: So if it's 1034.
2: Yeah, sounds like 3-10-4. Two times, you still want to be around?
3: Charlie 11, I'm 10-8 roving, zones 1-5.
0: Charlie 11, 10-4.

0: 2:13. Got an unsecured door on the front side of the building. Can we get a King unit and key order?
1: 10-4. You took a King unit tonight?
2: That's what the King unit tonight.
3: North.
1: King 9, can you be a route to 2308 Meridian 41081?
3: And 10-4.
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0: You know, you wonder about if it was pods or was it the source location?
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0: Therefore, go to an answer.
1: Charlie, did you decompose? Charlie 6-1,
2: do we have on call maintenance for this property for blind cleanup? 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
1: 6-1, 10-4, Tim to PX,

0: Charlie 38, 10, 23, just one. Charlie 38, 10, 4.
1: Alpha 4, 3, 10, 4. Alpha 7, 10, 4.
2: I'm still King 4 tonight, so.
1: King 9, 10, 4.
0: Lima 23, 10, 4.
3: Charlie 6, 7, 10, 8, 10, 7.
0: Charlie 6, 7, 10, 4.
2: I'm usually getting contact with the team owner.
1: On the line with him right now.
4: Baker 62, 10, 8, copy.
5: Baker 62, 10, 4. Can you be on to 1050 negative injuries at Taylor Road and Old Taylor Road? We rolled up on it. Negative injuries and more people stuck on the ropes.
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0: 24, there's Zuko 1, show me a sign.
1: Answer on callback.
2: Okay, 10-4. What about that?
1: Charlie 16-4.

used out of Meridian. I said that PX the key holder. True, we got another second caller. I think he's no longer a key holder, but he gave two separate PXs a call.

0: He's gonna be taking the road, at the Walmart.
1: Good one.
0: Alpha 63, what's your 20?
2: Just a little further down.
3: Hold on. 10-8, 10-7, keep it locked.
1: 10-4.

0: units out of Meridian. We got a key holder heading that way, ETA 30, moving the silver sedan. He's supposed to be the lead driver.
1: Vegas 62. Vegas 62. Let's go.
2: Vegas 62, can you have traffic?
0: Any key, you can go for Alpha 63.
2: Major 60, 10-4, just pass on. It'll be the next in line press.
0: 60, go ahead.
3: Move down for
2: us. Just advise them that it's going to be the next in line press.
3: Tonight, last. You guys already pushed past the open door. I need to move down further. No, you're good. Just stay where you're at.
1: So can you switch to 5?

0: 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Vegas 67, 1042.
1: 10-4, 0-2-10.

0: Penalty 406 five, 10% on the area. Penalty 4065. It's going to be 2700 Norton Avenue. Also in 2704. I think there's a dog barking aggressively. They think it's suspicious due to shots being called in the area and prowlers. They probably think it's one of the neighbors.
1: Penalty 5 10-4.

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1: Charlie 6-1, I copy.
0: Please.

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0: 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Mel 64, Alpha 6 Flat, it's going to be 1400 of Angel Drive, DRM. Caller security advising him with subject named Justin Wilson. He's a black male, 5'7", 5'8", 23 years of age, unknown clothing. I think he's possibly 1049. Another resident saw the subject carrying it, saying the subject 1041, another subject. Mel 64, 65, the call is advising the subject is possibly outside the long defense of the property.
1: Alpha 65, 10-4.
2: Alpha 64, 10-22. 6-4, stay around.
0: Sounds clear. Limit to
2: 13. To 13, just about the overhead. Building could reach carrier. I'm in 10-8, en route, 10-4, on subject.
0: Limit to 13-4.
2: 13-8.

0: units are routed to DRM. The call is advising the victim, 1041 is still outside the mission. He's closer to the guard shack by the fence line. He goes by Wayne Moore. Security will be at the guard shack for officers.
1: I'm 10-9-10.
0: 6-9-10.

0: Nee, dat is ook een snap.
1: Nou, wat is er hier in de background? Keep it on.
0: Back on port. En nu op de Angel.
1: Port.
2: Figure 60 status.
3: 54.
2: 54.
1: Battle
0: 69
1: status.
0: I was going to hold on this. Getting inverted.
1: I got nothing further from here.
0: What's the victim 1020? Battle 69. Be advised,
1: he's going to be close to the car check by the fence line. Wayne Moore, LPX security back to get a better 10-20.
0: Yeah. 4 to back 2.
1: Battle 6, 4 to 4.
0: 3 out of the
1: fence. Battle 6, 3 to 4.

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0: 565, we're unable to locate victim or offender. 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
1: 965,
2: 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We got to leave it to 402.
1: So, copy 1022.
3: I copy. King 9.
1: King 9.
3: 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I'll show myself the key 7 tonight.

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0: Oh, 12, this is on air, Shelby. 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
0: Ten horses.
2: 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Press red shirt, black pants.
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0: Charlie 69, Charlie 610, 1037, Charlie 6. Six nine Charlie 610 at 6259 Rhine Village Drive, apartment 206. Advising a man walked into their home while they were sleeping. It's a black male wearing unknown clothing. We're still waiting on further.
1: Okay.

0: Charlie 6-1, Charlie 6-10, the caller's now advising the subject ran out of the apartment towards the pool area. We're still getting further from her now.
1: Charlie 6-9, copy. Out of the area.
0: 10-4.

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1: 924.
0: Hey, you have to come to the door.
1: 10-4.

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0: Ringless Wild Women 210, 1052. 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
1: 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Alabama Tag 47, Charlie 1, X-ray 8, Hotel.
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0: 5-6-5-3-51 victim. L65, it's going to be 1309 Lancewood Drive. Unit B, Bravo. Both of us and their ex-girlfriend broke into their house and stole a caller's wallet. It happened possibly around 1330 till midnight. Precisely.
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1: Okay.
0: Charlie 6-8, Charlie 6-10, westbound 565 at Greenbrier Parkway. We're still waiting for further.
1: Okay.

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Charlie 6-1. Charlie 6-1, when you're not 10-6, we 10-21.

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Charlie 6-8, Charlie 6-10. We have another caller on the line advising that it is confirmed injuries. They're also advising the exact location is in front of AAA Cooper and Larry Pistol and Pond, westbound side.

0: Kalitesi. Charlie 58, can you switch to south for a transport for stack?
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0: 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It should be. Red and 12.
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1: Charlie 6-8 and 4, Charlie 6-9, can you be in route for TC? Hospital Charlie 6-9. Charlie 6-9, can you be in route to 565 in Greenbrier for TC?
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0: I'll say 4, I'll say 5. 10-15, hell no. Now 6-4, I'll 6-5. It's going to be 50-30. We're in the road. Number 1, see the call from this PX. The rest of the call is strong, difficult to understand. There's a negative response to 911. Per cat history, the caller is Darnell. They have a history of 1051 with some of the grandsons. Number 1, still online.
1: Six, moving around to Grizzard.
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0: Charlie 6-2, Charlie 6-4, 1051.
1: Nothing.
0: Charlie 6-2, Charlie 6-4, 16 Addison Park Drive at Addison Park Apartments, building 205. Caller's advising their significant other 1041 them and also threatened them with a knife. They also advise that their boyfriend broke their phone. It's a black male, 23, wearing a turquoise hoodie and black sweatpants and black shoes, named Kelton Gardner.
1: Charlie 6-2, what's up?
0: Charlie 6-9.
2: 6-9. Show me 10-8. 10-6-9 vehicle. 10-70.
0: Charlie 6-9, go ahead.
2: Charlie 6-9, it's going to be county line and highway 20.

0: Microsoft 7 to 50 nanometers. Seven, can you route the scooters at 700 Governor's Drive? Maroon 2013 Ford Edge and a black Jeep SUV. It occurred in a parking lot, but the caller is advising the other female involved him of purposefully hitting her car, and she's screaming and yelling and making a scene. 6-9-10-4. Charlie 6-8-2-4.
1: King 4-10-7.
2: King 4-10-4.

0: I'm since I'm bird shift technical first.
1: Charlie 11-10.
0: I'm 10-7 from third shift, 10-8 for first shift.
1: Yeah,
2: well. Hey, Maston Lake in Lakewood.
3: That worth that description.
2: One Alpha November Hotel 4 on a red Nissan Altima.
3: Hey, what's the need to for?

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1: Okay, go ahead.
0: Charlie 58, 4302 Gazette Drive. So Shirley Granada residence has an audible 1037 glass break and tamper from the DIN activation.
1: Okay, 10-4.
0: 10-8 and 10-18, 10-55.
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0: Charlie 18, 10-8, zone 5.
1: Charlie 18, 10-4.

0: Units out of Grizzard status. Mouse report to four.
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2: 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Desk first out.

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0: Hold 1.
1: Charlie 6-9, 10-4.
0: Okay, I'm done.
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0: 10-4.
2: Tango 11, 10-4.
0: And Sinus.
1: Charlie 16, call 1, 17.
0: 10-4.
3: Charlie 24. 10-8-6-Alpha, have the precinct desk at 08.
0: 4-10-4.
2: Number 9 status.
4: Number 9, Kevin.

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1: Where's from the today?
0: 4-10-4. Charlie 28, 1069, Southern.
1: 20.
0: Charlie 28, 8818 Belmore Drive. Callers are buzzing. Their son is having a mental crisis. He's also yelling as well. It's an Asian male, 28 years of age. Navy unit 1018, 75.
1: You know, 19, 10, 4. 19, 10, 6. 28, can send 22.
0: Charlie, 28, copy, you can send 22.
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2: 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James Williams, SD, this one.
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0: 6-6 headache.
1: Lima 16, 2821 University Drive at the Marathon. Caller's advising they went into the store and there are two black males, 1097, not buying anything but asking strange questions to the clerk. Seems suspicious. 170's going to be a black male wearing a yellow vest and black pants.
0: Seems 10-4.

0: 16 seconds, that's just going to be a black male wearing black and orange striped shirt, white and black shoes, brown pants, need unit 1055.
1: Can I come around?
0: Now 13, Kenton. South 13, Lima 16, is negative contact with the complainant. That was a customer. She's just concerned for the clerk being alone, concerned for her safety.

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1: Councilor Jean Temple. 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
2: I'm making 16.
1: 10-4 is coming at 4113 Hunter's Ridge Drive, Apartment 1. They take any information, call her, advising that her daughter just called her, advising that her boyfriend's refusing to give her the keys to the truck. There's also a 3-year-old and a 1-year-old, 1097. Can't advise on 1049s. No further.
2: Tomega 16, 10-4.
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1: 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Charlie 62-10-4.
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1: 10-4. 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
4: Tonight 5 and 5 a.m. I got a traffic estimate at Randolph until 08.
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0: House 17, Pulaski, Pike, and MLK. It's going to be negative injuries. Should be a white truck and a black Jeep. They pulled over in a grassy area.
1: Okay, okay.

0: Charlie 29, Charlie 18 status. Huntsville to Charlie 29, Charlie 18 status.
1: Tampa 10, 10-4.

0: Charlie 23, Charlie 28, 1051. Charlie 23, Charlie 28, 6217 Rhyme Village, apartment 202. Caller is advising they're in an altercation with their child's father. Caller advised 911 they cannot separate themselves from the suspect. They did not advise the description. Then, as the suspect has a weapon, then advised he doesn't. There's no further details. The caller disconnected the line.
1: Delta Alpha 10 Delta Charlie 1 on a white Mitsubishi Outlander.
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0: Charlie 12, Delta 7, 707, Triana Boulevard.
2: 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Tango 27, Saturn.
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0: Charlie 12 Delta 7, it's in reference to a white small car. The caller advised someone was picked up by another vehicle and left. I can't advise if that's the caller or the suspect.
1: That was 7-5.

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0: 9:10, 4. Echo 88 status.
2: Echo vehicle.
0: 8:10, 4. Vector 22, Vector 23, 9, 10:10, 4. Just 63, the area. Something on Monroe Road between Holmes and Church Street, not like a open line, didn't have any answer on callback. There was no voice contact on the line. The only LOI that I found for that phone number was from last year over on Birch from West. Just 10:53.
3: Right there.
0: 10:22, 10:22.

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1: 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Charlie 29, Charlie 18 status. 10-4.
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0: Delta 7 status.
1: Charlie 12 is that one.
0: 10-4. Well, it's 15.

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1: Charlie 23, Nikita. Yeah.
0: Ten 4. Can you 10-9 to 80?
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0: 23, Charlie 28, 1069, disturbance. Charlie 23, 606, Madison Park Drive, caller buzzer are hearing screams and furniture rumbling around in the apartment above 606.
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0: Vigor 22, Vigor 24, 252. 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It's Parkway Inn. They contacted the office. They've got a male subject they're wanting to remove from the property. It should be a black male with a construction uniform on.
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0: 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He had already left the Parkway Inn. I'm backing route to the Parkway Inn.
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1: That's okay. Charlie 24, 10:50. Charlie 24, Alabama Highway 20, Green Bear Parkway. It was a hit and run. Subject took off in a white semi truck. On the caller's vehicle description.

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1: Charlie 29, we'll go 10-8, go ahead.
0: Charlie 29, 240 Martin Road, Hills Apartments, apartment 1605. Caller advisor's been intruder in the home. It's like, is that home? Caller hung up, there's no further details, and they didn't answer on callback.
1: I know, we got me.
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1: 29 to 22. We're coming from up here over a little bit in 72.
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0: Bigger 22, bigger 23. 52. T4 is coming in at 2303 Star Mount Circle, Vance Comfort Dental. There's a homeless black male so they're wearing a gray jacket and the khaki pants with a khaki colored head covering, refusing to leave.
1: Table. No, but I mean, I want to get to 22.
2: I'll pretty close.
1: Back up.
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0: 2022. This is the only call for that phone number. Still looking through the calls to see if there's one for this apartment. Nothing yet.
1: Charlie, 22,000.
2: Where's this plan, Apple?
3: Tim, where they do you want contact?

0: Charlie 22. The only call I can find is from March, where the manager called in a 1052 for another apartment and was in this apartment for contact. I can't advise if the manager lives in this apartment. Charlie 23, Charlie 28 status.
1: Yeah, it is negative contact. We're both tonight, and I'm 10 states from about to go down to Spartan.
2: Being route to the 281 Algos.
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4: Tango 26, northbound Main Parkway in front of Parkway Place Mall.

0: on a green Chevy truck.
1: Hey, it's Lisa. You know what?
2: Can't find the number for that manager. See if that is a manager's apartment.

0: Charlie 22. I have contact with the manager. She's in the office. That is her apartment. And she doesn't know of anything going on.
1: Charlie 22, 10-4. Everything appears to be code 1 at the apartment also.
2: Thanks, 10-4.
3: Excuse me.
2: Delta 6-8-15.
0: Has been harassing her. You can make contact in the office for harassment, 10-17.
2: Go out of the shop.
1: 22,
0: 10-4. 22, she's headed towards the apartment now.
2: 8-10.
1: With her at the apartment. Love you. 10-22.
3: 9-cop.
1: 9-cop.

0: Splinter unit that's near PSC that can make contact with a female that's wanting to turn in a wallet?
1: Nova 8 on 10-8.
0: Nova 8, 10-4. Name's going to be Candy Street. She's wearing a green hoodie.
2: And threaten them with a knife.
3: That's why I got a copy.

0: Mary 24, Timothy 1, victim. Timothy 4, it's coming at 3030 Laurel Cove Way. Requested person with an officer reference to the information on how to file a paper.
1: Hang up 16. 10871. Same 10-4.
0: Now 16-10-4. Tag description.
1: No tag. Gold here. Unknown model sedan.
2: Seven Charlie 3 Hotel Papa 6 on a gray Subaru Impreza.
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2: What is that?
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0: Charlie 29, Charlie 18, the caller was advised that the ETA have copied it to 47 to see if they have a unit closer. The caller also advised the subject no longer has a knife. He's praying to Buddha now.
1: Okay.

0: 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Mayor 23 Delta Downs status. And Mayor 23 Delta Downs.
1: I'll be in route for that. Just a second.
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1: 513-1009 Winchester Road at Circle K. It's going to be a hit and run. 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

Units 1070 further on the possible hit and run offender from Winchester and Morris Mill. The subject went eastbound on Winchester. No, for 338.

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0: 10-4, flying at 2001 Drake Avenue at Cracker Barrel. The black male subject covered in a blanket on the front porch in a rocking chair. They're wanting him to... 1022, subject is low.
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2: What?
1: 10-4 is coming in the area, possibly 195 Rambar Drive. Have a 911 call with a female was arguing with an employee in the background. She couldn't advise the exact address, and Rapid SOS has got her pulling on Brown Bar. Google's got it at Alabama Dent and Body Repair.
2: So, I got me.
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2: All right.
1: Charlie, 275. Cool. Charlie, 275.

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0: Yeah.
1: Morning 10-35 and a half.
0: Negative.
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0: 0-7, 10-69 subject. I-7 westbound I-565 in Sparkman. I was driving as a 50 to 70 year old black female wearing all black clothing on a walker walking westbound on the interstate. Unit 1018, 1065. Delta 7,
1: 10-4. Hang on, 1071.
0: Delta 12, 1020.
2: Very sweet. Thank you. Again, 1022 for an alarm coming.
0: 10-4, tag inscription.
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0: what's going on. Did you get back any information from Will stuff?
1: Charlie's on it. We have multiple crises en route. They're about 5-10 minutes away.
0: Thank you.
1: Okay. Charlie, you turn status.
2: Put one, that's a bit now on the sidewalk. I'm kidding.

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0: Delta Dawn, we now have the owner of the shop on the line, advising that female subject had shoved one of the employees. She was causing disturbance. He is wanting contact as well. Can I go ahead and get a unit 255?
1: Sorry, I'll take it.
0: Barry 2037.
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1: 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Very sweet, thank you.

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0: Charlie 22, could you check if the hospitals have a white male, William Stewart Barnes? Date of birth is 7/19/89.
1: Charlie 22, 10-4.
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1: This daughter doesn't need any kind of 1017. Can you PX her back and see if she needs anything?
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0: Delta 9, I made contact with your complainant. She's advising that she had to leave and that she's going to be in the parking lot of the Huntsville Hospital Women's and Children's. For contact, she's still going to be in that white Hyundai. Is there anybody close to the hospital who can make contact with her?
1: Delta 9, I'll be around. I've got the story from the who is the actual victim.
0: Delta 9, Worth.

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1: 22.
0: Who is negative at Huntsville Hospital in Crestwood?
1: Charlie, 22, copy.
0: 10 points, okay.

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1: Charlie 29, 10-4.
2: Charlie 29, out with
1: him. Charlie 18, 10-4. Charlie 18, Charlie 29, you on the Huntsville Hospital or Crestwood?
2: Go for it.
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0: Parkway southbound. And Don Venture.
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0: 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On a white Nissan Altima.
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1: Delta Vaja.
0: 10-4, it's going to be at 2109 Bob Wallace Avenue, Rock Bottom Carpet, reference to 1043, either one of them, officers responding person.
1: 10-4.
2: Standing, 1022.
0: 10-4, your offender is possibly still in the area. They just advised that he had walked by the business about 3 minutes ago. He's a white male. He's 6'2", 240 pounds with a beard, wearing some sort of a hoodie. I see him threw something in 1043 to the window overnight.
2: Yeah,
1: I'm 1015 arrived to jail.
0: Day 35, 10-4.

0: Vector 22, 269 the area.
1: Okay.
0: Just at Madison Street and Governor's Drive, Medic 4. Supposing there's a white Chevy Silverado driving a 1050 with them. They're in the right-hand turning lane to turn onto Governor's. New unit 75.
2: So you 1020 on my fog, we had her out with Baker.
0: 10-4.
1: I'll be in her house, well.
0: TV 10-4.

0: Baker 22, him Jesus Austin, the subject of the last thing, headed up the mountain going towards Hampton Cove. They have now pulled into the ambulance bay on 223, see if they want contact.
1: I'm out of problem, Gerald.
0: Number 35, 10-4.

0: Megan 24 status. Charles 20, 10-4, can you advise your 10-20?
1: Christian Brothers Automotive on 72. 72, 78.
0: Charles 20, 10-4.
1: Charlie
0: Payne 10-4.

0: Control to Charlie 22 status.
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0: Charlie 22, 10-4. Base 8-4.
2: Mike, 23,
0: 10-4.

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Charlie 210 at 5046, 7 Pine Circle. 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

0: Charlie 18, Charlie 29 status. Charlie 27, Central.
1: I'll be back in route. Charlie
0: 27, Central. Vega 22, I'm still sent 23 to see if Medic 4 wants contact. They were unloading a patient, so.
1: General.
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0: 10-4, Henzi is requesting contact. There's ambulance bay. They're going to be in truck 1028. The supervisor is trying to pull the video.

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0: About your 10:52. 10-4 is coming. One hundred Church Street is a Summit condo. Summit condos. Had a subject call advisor that Kenneth Lamar Henderson. He's a black male. He's in the lobby. He's been 10:52 before, and they're not wanting him. 10:97. Make contact with security. Hey, unit 10:55.
1: Delta 5, Monroe.
0: 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That's clear. 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

0: 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Charlie 22 status.
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0: Charlie 23, 1061, Charlie 5. 23 at Sam's 5651 Holmes Avenue. A contact with a complainant to the right of the gas station is a white male wearing a bright reflective orange shirt. It's referenced to a homeless camp in the area. There's no subjects to 97. They're just requesting to speak to officers due to the property being there.
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0: of 1350. 3418 North Parkway, Rural King, they pull in the parking lot. Negative injuries, a silver Honda Accord and a red Jeep SUV.
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0: 35. Oakwood, Parkway.
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1: 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Charlie 24, 1055, 1058. Charlie 24, Old Madison Pike and Research Park. On Old Madison Pike to turn northbound onto Research. There's a male laying on the sidewalk, black male, possibly in his 50s. Hensley and firing route.
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1: Charlie 24, home so far, I got it, main advantage. Is there something there?
0: That's going to be something different. They haven't gone 1097 on this call.
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0: 3214 and 3212, there's a male subject sitting outside. He's been there since yesterday. He's looking in the backyards. Unknown description at this time.
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0: 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Four. Charlie 24, 2315, Bob Wallace Avenue at Marco's Pizza. Be sweet. See Charlie, the rain store. It's the entry sensor shop entrance activation.
1: Four copy. Over.
0: 24, 24. Charlie 24, just be advised, the key holder has an ETA of about 30 minutes and a gold or beige colored Honda Accord.
1: Got one.
0: Hello. Charlie 2, 10, 10, 4.

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1: 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Charlie 13, Charlie 14 status.
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5: 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Still waiting for further.
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0: Parkway northbound access, Shoney.
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1: Delta 9-1064. Delta 9, eastbound, exit 19C, 565 to Washington. It's going to be a vehicle 10-7. It's a gray Dodge Charger. It's going to be, it's the off exit 19C on the bridge where it merges to another lane. Acre 24, 1055, Delta 9.

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0: Charlie 13, love you, Charlie 13.
1: Charlie 13, 10-4. Charlie 210, there's a caller on contact. Charlie 210, negative contact.
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1: Can you advise you can be en route to the 1069 area in Charlie 2? Delta 7, 3212 Blue Crest Street. Calls advising there is police currently there and there's a subject back to 97. It's a Hispanic male, 25 to 30 years old. Black oversized shirt, blue pants. He's currently standing beside a green truck. He's possibly 1056.
0: Okay.
1: He's unit 1955. Charlie 23, 10-4.

0: 10. I have negative contact with anybody in the parking lot. I'm 10-8.
1: 10, 10-4. Charlie, 210 for TC. Parkman Drive in Galaxy Way. There's a rug in the southbound lane.

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3: 1022. Tango 13 status. Hey. Tango 13
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2: Alpha 14. Alpha 14 at the federal courthouse. They have a subject. We have 1029s on request that you PX the number in the call for instructions on where to find him.

0: Delta 9. It's going to be on Washington on the bridge over the railroad track.
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0: 5, Vickers 16, 1052. Delta 5, Vickers 16, 975 Airport Road at Metro Diner. 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The complainant does want contact.
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0: Charlie 14, 1050, negative injuries.
1: 14.
0: Charlie 14, it's eastbound I-65, just west of mile marker 16. The Red Ford Explorer. 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
1: Delta 9, 10-4.
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1: Charlie's 1410.
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0: Jonathan for 10-8 hills 1 and 2. I'll be 10-6 at West Virginia at 13:30.
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1: Baker 24.
0: 619 Adams Street.
2: So 1800.
1: 10-4.
3: All right, though.
2: 10-4.
1: 51.
3: Delta 5, unable to locate the offender tonight.
1: Delta 5, 10-4. Consider Charlie 34, Lima 25, possible 1051. Charlie 34, Lima 25, 2409 11th Street, college advising. They're in an altercation with their roommate. Subject's going to be a 24-year-old black female wearing a pink top and shorts. Still waiting for another subject description.
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1: 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Redway is back open. 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
0: Baker 22, 10-4. Charlie 13, Charlie 14 status.
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0: Charlie 13, 10-4.
3: Attention, 3523 Maggie Avenue. We had a open line for a minute from a cell phone to say Jason, like a saw in the background, unable to make contact on callback. Anton area
1: 25. All 3310, see you run with the intern. I'll be in route.
3: 10-4.
0: Lima 17
4: for DC. Lima 17.
0: Lima 17, eastbound I-565 and County Line Road. Between County Line and Glen Hearn, there's possibly appliances in the roadway.
4: Lima 17, my copy.
3: So where's the show in the area of 3525, not 3523?
0: So. Charlie 37.
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5: Charlie 37, I'll also be riding with him first.
0: Charlie
5: 3-5, 10-9, you're on traffic. Charlie 3-5, I'll be riding with an observer.
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3: 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AR Deputy 410-3.
0: 111-10-4.

0: 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Route 17. Somebody say he's code 1, 10 8,
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0: Charlie 13, I'm 10-8. 10-6 route to 9238 Madison Boulevard. No event needed.
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0: Baker 312, 1050 negative injuries.
1: Baker 312.
0: Baker 312, 200 Washington Street at the HHA Central Office. It's a hit and run. Offender was a white Toyota Tundra attack, Alpha 2 Yankee Bravo, 7 Bravo. Hit someone doing DC here, then left northbound on Washington, turned into 201. The caller lost sight.
1: Nothing.
2: 29.
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1: 14. 10 for him, 10 6 the precinct, 10 17.
0: 10 4.
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0: Baker 22 status.
1: Good one.
0: 10-4. 15-8. Charlie 29, Highway 72 in Slaughter Road. There's a burgundy Honda Pilot 10-7 in the westbound lane.

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1: Charlie 33.
0: Charlie 33, Charlie 18, 4815, University Drive at the Clarion Inn. I was advising there's a homeless subject in the pool and is refusing to leave.
2: You got me?
0: Room 17 status.
2: No.
0: Room 17, 10-4.
2: I was saying Charlie 18, 10-22. Wait, no.
0: 10-4, 10-4.

0: Charlie 36, 1050, negative injuries. Charlie 36, 26, 14, Governor's Drive, the Wavaho, it's a blue sedan versus a gray SUV. They pulled in the parking lot for contact. Charlie 37, the subject's going to be a 30 to 40 year old white male with third black jacket, white or dark shorts, and a foil thing on his head.
1: Charlie 33, copy.
0: Charlie 14, 10-4. Charlie 14, 10-4.
2: Recent.
0: 10-4, 11-41.

0: Right turn, please, from precinct.
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2: Now 36, have 17, 911, hang up. .4914 Moores Mill Road, at Plasma Processes. We had a 911 hang up from Kim Bell's office. I made contact with reception. She couldn't advise if it was code one or not. That subject should be in the shipping area, and no one's answering in that department.
1: Charlie 37, copying 1022.
0: Six, nine, five.
1: 36, 10, 4.

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0: Charlie 46, that is. Console to Charlie 46, status.
1: Go on.
0: Charlie 23, 10-4. Console to Charlie 46, status. 10-4.

0: 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Doolin 17, 1064.
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0: Alpha 12, 10-4.
2: 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Leave it 17, I got it.
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3: Alberts, I'm out, clear him.
0: There's 7-10-4.

0: 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And limited to 11. Sierra 14 status.
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1: Can I read 10-6 Charlie Pushing?
0: Charlie Pushing, 10-4.
2: 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Can you route to the TC call?
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1: Charlie
2: 36,
1: ten four. It's all clear.

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0: 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Still waiting for further.
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0: Baker 16, Baker 38, 1055, 1058. Baker 16, Baker 38, 2203 Ells Road. Caller's advising her son overdosed. It's a 27-year-old male.
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1: for the jail. 32. Now 32-6, 3997 University Drive at Walgreens. Colors by the white male in his 30s wearing a turquoise shirt, hunter green jacket, and black pants. Just 1038 items from the store. He's walking down Jordan Lane now. I can't advise which direction it is.

0: company. Thanks, everyone.
1: 17th, actually.
0: Lima 17, the Seiko on Greenbrier.
2: Oh, 14, 10-15, route 0.
3: 14, 10-15.
4: Baker 16, I'm in there.
1: Baker 16, 10-4. Charlie 28, copying 10-22.

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1: Ball for it.
0: 10-4.
2: Sorry, 1069.
3: Okay.
2: 33, Lincoln 211, 2206, Oakwood Avenue at DHR. There's two black females in an altercation. There's a black female in her 40s wearing a tan shirt and tan pants, and another black female in her 20s, unknown clothing.
1: 33 Temple.
3: Lima 211, copy. Oh, there's 4297 area, Walgreens.
2: 10-4.

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0: But in reference to your call at Walgreens, that subject's still southbound on Jordan, south of Holmes. Front of the Circle K.
1: Do you copy?

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1: Baker 312 status.
2: No.
3: They're not pressing charges.
2: I copy. I'm tonight.
3: Tinsel.
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0: 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Baker 15, Baker 37, 2117 Rothmore Drive, the Archibald residence. It's a 4-year motion activation.
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0: Baker 22, Baker 35, 1050, possible injuries. Baker 22, Baker 35, I-565 at exit 20, it'll be westbound, the silver Toyota Prius lost control and hit the barrier.
1: Symbol.
0: Baker 22, Baker 35, correction, it'll be eastbound.

0: Lima 17, 1071.
1: 10-4, 1020.
0: 17, Greenbrier, Highway 20.
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0: 17, out on tag. 44 Alpha 4026 on the red Chevy pickup truck.

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0: 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Charlie 3710, Lima 17. Oh, 10-4, Baker 22, copy.
1: 4 on an error.
0: 10-4.

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1: Alpha 6 4 2 4. 3 2 4.
2: Yeah, that's pretty sweet.
0: 35.
3: 10-63-4, Gray Alpha, 47, Charlie 5, Whiskey, November 9. Homestead on Mars Mill from 72, driving reckless, exploring road rage. No further, 12-36, please.
2: Alpha 6.
0: 5, Charlie 36, Triana and 7th. Paul is advising the suspect. 10-41 to their face, still waiting for them.
2: Copy.
1: Another 6, copy.
0: Charlie 33, 1038 victim.
2: Charlie 33.
0: Charlie 33, 206 at first stop, in contact with black male, flat shirt, blue jeans, in reference to the 1038 bicycle.

0: 25 Charlie 36, subject a Hispanic male, lime green shirt, blue jeans. He was last seen headed down 7th near the church, made contact with a white male, army jacket, blue jeans.
1: Oh, it's just

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1: Thirteen out thirty-three,
2: 72 in Mooresville, cause of Osmer's lumber in the roadway between Mooresville and Epworth westbound.
1: $30.
0: Take a 15-10-4.

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1: Tango 24.
2: 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It'll be 10-6 with 5-12 if they can fire 10-6.
1: 10-4, 10-9, the 10-20.
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0: His name actually has taken a video of this incident.
1: Sends also an India unit tonight. Unit 10-8. With India 14. Can you check in the area of Triana and 7th if the 1041 is caught on tape?
2: Yeah.

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1: 10-4, description.
0: 10-4, white male, blue shirt, blue jeans. Oh,

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1: Charlie 34, 10-4.
2: Charlie 33, side stuff.
1: Charlie 33, 10-4.
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3: I'm 32-50.
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3: I'm 33, Winchester and Valley Park. They pulled in the parking lot of the church. It's a purple sedan and a gray sedan.
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Charlie 46, 1069 vehicle. 6 Gates Mill Street and off Broadway Street. Delivery truck blocking the roadway. Unknown where the driver is. The complainant is requesting contact at 44 Pine Street.

0: 27 Vic with 37, 3685 Alex McAllister Drive at Kid Space. I was advising there's a black male with braids or dreads and a black female with a low blonde haircut smoking 1079 sitting on the equipment.
1: $27,000.

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0: You're about 1068. Okay.
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0: Need a unit around to send the right hand.
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2: Charlie 33. So this transporter on Foster priority 33 tonight.
1: Charlie 33, something.
3: Delta 13.
4: 12. 13, wing 211, 3505 North Parkway in front of Lowe's, northbound at the light. Negative injuries, a black truck and a black Equinox.
3: Thirteen, 10-4.
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0: Charlie 20, Charlie 18, 75, 158. Charlie 28, Charlie 18, 67, 18, Steeplechase Drive. Pfizer, friend smoke, 1079, is turning blue and taking a long time to breathe.
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0: 2510, what kind of unit?
1: Frank.
0: Frank unit tonight.
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0: Maybe that 1018-1069 subject Charlie starts. Charlie 29, 50 University at Home Goods. There's a male in a camo shirt and a wheelchair passed out. They're requesting a welfare check. Charlie 28, Charlie 18, Newton 1022. Fire's advising the patient left.
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0: Charlie 14.
1: Preempt us from the crash. We just got flagged down by one of the involved parties. The subject on his bicycle just pulled a 1049 on him. We're checking Squad Alley and Grundon.
0: 10-4, can you advise any description?
1: Black male on the bicycle, NFDs.

0: 14. Is there a Lima unit available to assist?
1: It's a Lima unit tonight.
2: Wait, 17.
1: Can you meet me out to Squaw Valley in Grendon? I'm in just
3: 13, leaving for 11. We're out there in front of Lowe's. Turn it in front of the priest, standing there directly.
2: Cool. Why don't you take from the previous subject? Put me out with another subject. Black male, blue scrubs, black hoodie.
1: Dropped her off and left her in the parking lot.
4: I'll be
0: able to
4: get off the next floor.
1: 10-4,
0: need
1: a unit, 10-18-75.
0: Release, helping her out with it.
1: 10-4.
0: Sorry, 13, have them 10-22, I'll be in route, all of us.
4: 2-9,
0: I'll be 3. Charlie, 10-copy, go ahead with your next call.
1: Charlie 18, 216 Seminole at Johnson Towers. At the bus stop, there's four subjects.
5: 10-4, it's coming at 1601 Beard Street, Apartment B. Caller is busting up. She's got a 52 on her son. He's 97 on the front porch. Should be a Ryan Terry. He's a white male, 34. Run on 1049s.
0: Charlie C. Temple. Have it 7 mile bus. So.
1: That's clear.
4: No blue shirt, one shot.
1: 10-4, 34 copy.
2: Yeah, 34 copy.

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1: Delta. 16.
0: Delta 5, Baker 16, 7901 Bailey Cove at the Sandra Moon Community Complex. It's an activation in the Kraft Building.
1: Delta 5, there's going to be construction workers. They're all there.
0: 10-4.
2: Good luck, Mr. 10-8.
0: Baker 33, 10-4.
3: Charlie 14, 10.
4: India 11. India 11. Advised Charlie 14, that subject was last seen going down the path at 4178 Newson Road, just across the street from 4175.
3: Charlie.
1: Yeah,
3: Charlie 31, can you provide any description?
4: India 11 is a lighter skinned male, black hoodie, black pants, blue backpack.
3: Thank you. 31 to 14, what charges do we have? Can you advise what charges you have on the subject?
5: At this point, it sounds like it's just going to be harassment.
2: I know we had.
3: Copy.
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5: I'm going to interrupt the CID. 36 is around with me.
3: Cleveland 25, Kim. Crash into a black female in her 30s, wearing a black beanie hat, black shirt, and white pants. 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

0: Charlie 210, Lima 17, unknown 1068. Charlie 210, Union 1022 is going to be a 1058 call. Correction, it's not a medical call. Need your route to 6170 Kit Lane at Kelvin Apartments. 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Customers yelling at two teenage employees. Advising the apartment. 1110. Lane 211 staff. Lane 17, Charlie 210. It's going to be at the office to the apartments. She's advising two T-Mobile employees are at this location.
1: I'm doing my job.

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1: 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There's a black male in his early 20s wearing a white t-shirt on a red bicycle dumpster diving.

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1: Charlie 46, Tim. Charlie 31, Charlie 14, status. One temple. Baker 64, Charlie 13.
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0: 1600 Jordan at Chevron. Clerk surviving was a black female wearing a winter coat, black pants, in the parking lot harassing customers, refusing to leave.
1: How those for copy?
0: Union 25 out 34. Strike 210, 10-4.
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1: For this source.
0: 10-4. Charlie 28, 10-4. Mm-hmm. Charlie 28, 10-4, 1345.
1: That's 11 tonight.
0: I'm to 11, 10-4.

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1: HSV 36-04.
0: Alpha 12, can you 1022 on that first to west? I need a Spanish speaker.
2: Two five six six eight four six two nine five.
3: 10-4. 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

0: Aguardia, tal por usar.
1: Moving the vehicle to the side of the shoulder. Should be westbound. I don't have vehicle descriptions yet.
0: Yes, 85.

Charlie 31, 10-4. Charlie 31, Charlie 46. It should be a white Nissan sedan and a red Honda Civic sedan.

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0: 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No, 32 simple. Charlie 29. Your next in lines will be Marina Towing and Ace Towing.
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0: Charlie 14, do I need to reassign your 1050?
2: Charlie 14, negative. You can show us that.
0: Charlie 14, Temple.
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0: 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That subject's walking westbound. 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
1: 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He was killing.
0: I can't copy. Got a lot of background.

0: まあ、別に何でしょうか。
1: I'm 16. If any background is covering you, I can't copy you.
0: I'm making such places.
1: If you can 1021, just 1021.
2: 31, he advised him to get 1022.
1: Simple.
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1: Oh, 32, 10, 4. Full copy.
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0: 32. Can you DX the caller back and see if they're wanting to come over here and take 52?
1: They just called back. Everybody's in 1022. They don't want contact.
0: 10-4 tonight.
1: 10-4. Now 34 copy.
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0: Now, Roger.

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0: Ten one.

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0: Code one.
1: Charlie 14 Temple.

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1: Route 36.
0: 2913, Sportman Drive, 1062, white female, Eva Daly, 4497. She was on Crime Stoppers this week, name activizing. She's possibly this AD now. Possible tag on her vehicle is 47 Charlie Delta, correction, 47 Charlie 2 Delta, uniform whiskey. She has 1029 for probation revocation through 47.
2: To Lone Cop. Show me North Hill.
0: Ten four units in route. The tag on her vehicle hit the LPR and is. The vehicle that tag is on is in the driveway at this AD. I can't advise a vehicle description yet. It's a white female, long brown hair.
2: Four. So 11 now.
3: Six. Woody Anderson's in route for next in line.
4: Charlie 22, 1066, Charlie 6, 8470, Highway 72 West at CBS. It's going to be a Mirage G4 and a Chevy Tahoe pulled into the parking lot. Negative injuries.
5: Charlie 22, copy.
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0: That's 6, 10 points.
6: 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Now 32, go on tonight.
0: 10 points.

0: Eastern of the Department of Vehicles at a red Chevy Malibu 2005.
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0: have 13 colors. Now advising the vehicle that hit him is two cars ahead of him in traffic at the light. He thinks he's going to take off when the light turns. If he does, he wants to follow him. We're trying to advise otherwise.
1: 10-4.
2: Coming to the apartment.
0: Absolutely.
2: Back 47 Charlie 0 Bravo Yankee 1 on a black Chevy Bolt.
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0: Charlie 18 10 4.

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1: Possible. And Charlie 6 on kit lane.
2: And I'm 10-8. I can be en route from Belvoir and Beatty.
1: Charlie 18-10-4.
3: Baker 35, TC.
0: 35.
3: 35, Memorial Parkway and Oakwood Avenue. Mike's record is requesting TC to load a vehicle. It'll be northbound main.
1: Charlie 46, 10-4.

0: Charlie 31, correction, Charlie 13, 1061, reference missing person, Charlie 1.
1: Sorry, 13.
0: Charlie 13, 2227 Drake Avenue at Bronze Spring Professional Village, Building 3, Suite B, Bravo, at Walt Barty, Queens. Car needs to file a missing person report for his cousin, a 49-year-old white male. So dropped him off for a dentist appointment and he walked off. Cousin lives at Wellstone Halfway House in Ardmore. Colorado. They're pulling over in the Bennett Nursery. Your caller is pulling over to Bennett Nursery then. Other subject continued northbound. Correction, they have both now pulled over.
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0: Cool.
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1: Lima
0: 11. 36, Lima 211, 2209 North Parkway at Shelby Motel. Housekeeper just saw a black male wearing a multicolored sweatpants and ponytails walk into the room with a 1049 in his hand, concerned for the welfare of subjects in the room.
1: Fill up, Cal.
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3: Thanks for 35, 10-4.
0: Charlie 46. 46. Charlie 46, go ahead.
3: 46, I'm 10-8. I'm in Arthur Williams Elementary for our school last week.
0: Temple.

0: 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Baker 38, 512 advised that you should be pulling up soon.
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1: 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I'm about 38.
0: Baker 15, 10-4.
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3: 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Charlie 24, 10-4.
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0: Negative injury, so Lincoln and a Honda Pilot.
2: Four.
3: About to right.
2: Four.
0: 10. Yes, tank team for Norris, Colin, Pondale, and Charlie, too. Charlie 24, 10-4, 3820 Pondale Drive, negative contact. Caller's advising someone is outside blowing leaves, causing a noise disturbance. Out 33, you have the other party on, involved in that 1050 on PX Cousin. He's in the parking lot behind Popeyes for contact.
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0: 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Had a call from a cell phone, someone saying send the police and rambling off different letters and numbers. Wasn't making a lot of sense. Said something about people messing with him and he needed police.
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2: And 911 hanging up from a cell phone across Jordan Lane from you. 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

0: 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It's cold now. Let me use 1822.
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2: Can I copy?
1: 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Alpha 32 unit, Shelby status.
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0: Charlie 23, Charlie 29, 1051. Charlie 23, Charlie 29, 50467 Pine Circle. Plans advise an ex-girlfriend, a black female, Michaela Banks, 1097, refusing to tell the complainant where her dog is.
1: Charlie 13.
0: Charlie 13.
1: Charlie 13. I'll be out at 3204 Apartment C, Charlie, Village Drive, in reference.
0: Charlie 13, 10-4.

0: Charlie 14 status.
1: 14. Code 1. All right.
0: Charlie 14, Temple. Pennsylvania.
1: 7 10 cell.
0: Temple.
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2: 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Code 1, we're booked in 8.
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2: What do you think? Go ahead.
1: 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There's a dog inside of a white Land Rover in the handicapped spot. 20 minutes.
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2: How many houses is D until 1900? 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
0: Three, three, 10-4.
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0: 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I'm 10-8.
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2: 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Cars of Osmosion, older white male, gray hair, gray beard, black shirt, jeans, and boots, causing a disturbance, refusing to leave.
1: Yeah, 12-2. Back up. Charlie 13 is also sending a message for you.
0: 10-4.

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They pulled into the parking lot of Edgar's Bakery. It's a white sedan and a white Jeep.

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Any contact, hold and notify his cousin Jared Bentley, further 1523 and so forth.

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2: 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Nothing further. 1525, console clear. Charlie 31, Charlie 33 status. Charlie 31, 10-4.

0: 13 Charlie 14 at 3820 Pinedale Drive. Caller came on the line. Advise this AD and disconnected. 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
1: Charlie 13 Temple.
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0: Charlie 13 copy in 1022.
1: Team 10 watching it. I have 14 10 to tell me.
0: 14 copy.
3: 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Charlie 14 on 10-7.
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0: Report, caller advisor under a bed, it's a dangerous house, and they've been kidnapped. And they have a 1049. He's going into the business asking to use the bathroom, making tenants uncomfortable. Just wants them to leave.
1: And for Alabama.
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2: 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They're 1097.
0: Charlie 22, 10-4.

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0: 3, 10, 8, deal with Victor 5, using his car, his call sign.
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0: Oh,

0: Baker 33, Baker 37, status.
1: No problem. 217 or John.
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0: 10-4. Charlie 24, 1038, victim. Charlie 24, 826, James Madison Drive. Chloe's rising her daughter's boyfriend stole her internet box and unplugged her fridge.

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I-33, I-36, 1001 North Parkway at 5 Below. 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Advise them there's a white female in her late 40s in a pink shirt and jeans that's trespassing.

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1: Charlie 31, 10-4.
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7: Northbound, south of your first. Alabama 44, Charlie 0, uniform Charlie 0, blue, GMC 0.
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0: Calgary 7. I'll be 10871, remainder of shift. I'm 10-8-7, James Madison call.
1: 3-7-10-4. Baker 312-411 Hobbs Road. They contacted with their property manager, possibly having problems with previous renters getting items from the residence.

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0: 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Final's going to be 502 Pratt Avenue.
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1: 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Victor 5 status.
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0: Baker 33, 1061. Baker 33, 8004 Goose Ridge Drive. Car advised that she has a court order to take custody of her elderly father. Thinks her mother's going to cause a scene. She's requesting contact at her own residence to discuss with an officer.
1: Hold on.
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On the northbound side, it's a black GMC pickup and a red Toyota sedan.

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1: So cool. Yeah.

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0: Charlie 34, Lima 25, 4301 Patton Road at the Anna Maria Apartments, Apartment 3. It's 911 line. Caller came on the line. Advising son. Call taking here, arguing in the background. Advising the son is on 1079 and stole the phone.
1: Oh. 25, Robert.

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3: So he pulled something from his backpack, possibly a 1049. 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
1: Do you have any further?
0: Baker 38 negative.
1: 10-4, right. Negative contact. Baker 47, 10-22, I'm saying.
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0: 10-4.

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1: 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Victor 312, service. 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
2: So cool.
1: 10-4. Charlie 34, status. Charlie 34, 10-4. Other subjects and vehicles may be riding by, looking at him threateningly.
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Count 36 out 49 3012 North Parkway at Simply 10. Cars advising the store is under construction. There's a male subject messing with their gate. Bicycle on a bicycle.

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2: 13, I'll be right for that last call. 7 the furthest, unit 1022.
1: Alpha 13 Temple, Alpha 36, 1022.
3: Frontage Road in front of Academy. There's a large sign in the roadway.
1: Al 13, Al 36. There's just going to be a white male in his 30s wearing a red shirt and blue jeans.
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0: Vector 36, 1069 harassment. Vector 36, 190 Cleveland Avenue at the dog park. Caller surviving a small dog jumped on his own dog. The caller used his foot to move the other one off. The owner of the small dog threatened to 1034 the caller and his dog. 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
0: 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Figure 43, 10-4.
1: 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It was a female. Possibly calling from Simply 10. 10-4,
3: could you just have her come make contact with us on the side of the building? Probably 72.

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2: Alabama 47 Charlie 2 Alpha 1 Yankee on a Ford F-150 blue and color. 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
0: Charlie 36, status? 43, 45, 10-4. Charlie 43, 10-64. Boulevard, revising the Redford Mustangs, 10-7. Just on the off ramp off of Plummer Road.
2: Negative.
3: Boys off 10-22.

0: 6, Highway 72 and Sugar Plum Lane, the dump truck versus passenger vehicle, both 10-7 the roadway, just westbound of the intersection near Robin Rents.
1: 10-7-4.
2: 4-6-10-4.

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0: Watch eight.
1: Ten-4.
2: I'm gonna get a 10-51 next to line for the red stamp.
1: 10-4. Alpha 32 status. Alpha 32, 10-4. Alpha 47, Alpha 49 status.
3: All right, good one.
1: Alpha 49, 10-4. Stack 9, Victor 5 status.
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0: Yeah.
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0: 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Johnny, Kate, Charlie, 10-7.
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0: Maybe you went 10-18 for 10-15 negative injuries in Charlie 6.
1: Okay.
0: Charlie 44, near 401 Bridge Street, that building 41401, it's a black Audi sedan versus a white Jeep. They're currently in the parking lot near the BJ's restaurant.
1: Gotcha.

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0: Bama 47, Alpha Tango, Delta Bravo 3. 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

0: 43 Lima 18, complete missed request and contact. She's saying that the male appears to possibly be drinking.
1: 43 Temple.
2: Get down for.
0: 44 1064. South 44 University Drive in Austin. It's going to be a vehicle 107 eastbound in the roadway. It's going to be a black Dodge SUV.
3: South 34 44 1022 out to Mesa.
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1: 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Ten four.
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1: 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Baker 49-10-50, negative injuries.
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1: Person with a tattoo on his leg. He appears to be returning to the vehicle now.
0: Ten four.

Baker 43, 1069 vehicle. McCullough Avenue. It's a gray Mercury SUV. It's in the vehicle behind the address between Goldsmith and Wyndham Street. Caller thinks it's suspicious.

0: 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Temple. Charlie 43 status. Victor 5 10 20.
1: Victor 5 passing Lake at Span Street.
0: Victor 5 10 4 tag description.
1: Welcome to tag 47 Charlie 7 4 Whiskey Alpha on a gray Dodge Charger.
0: Victor 5 10 4.
1: Victor 5 final is going to be lowest lane.
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1: Baker 43, 10-4. Thirty four, 4120 Newsom Road at the Wallace Apartments. Apartment 38. 117 for a delayed accident report that occurred at University and Wynn. They were transferred back from AR. Lima 25, 1038 victim. 25, 4105 Broyles Avenue, Apartment 8 Alpha. They need 17 in reference to identity theft.

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0: 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Can you guys see apartment number?
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0: Pega 312. Property was retrieved on 10-8.
1: Pega 312, 10-4. Charlie 32, units on Highway 72 status. Charlie 46, 10-4. Charlie 33, you keyed up.
2: 10-4.
1: Charlie 43 status. Was it a Charlie 43 status?
2: Charlie 43, 41.
1: 43, 10-4.

0: Meeting at 10:18 for 10:51 and Charlie 2. Charlie 42, 3175 Quapin Street, at the Garden Cove Apartments, apartment 146. Close advising. They're in an altercation, a physical altercation with their son, subject to a biracial male.
1: 42, copy. Claimant 23 is en route.
0: 10-4.
2: Alright, 34. Okay, now you can tell me about that call.
0: 10-4.
3: You can have all those units 10-22. I'll take the call.
0: Fox 24-10-4. Do you want a 10:55 in route?
3: What's that?
0: You want a 10:55?
3: Or negative. I'm familiar with the subject.
0: Fox 24-10-4. Units are out to Coffin and copy. You can 10:22.
2: 10:22.
1: Over 2K.
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0: 42, did you have injuries?
1: Pardon?
0: Ten-fourths, we had Doug Hill and Forrest Hill Drive. 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Calls on traffic hazard there on Doug Hill.
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0: 10-4, single car right now. She is bossing that she does have injuries in County Fire and MZ and route to her. 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
0: Very 3, 12, 10, 4. 47, Topo's in route.
2: Alpha 7, 10, 4, thank you.
0: 10, 4. Figure 49, 10, 4.

0: Cleveland 23, I'm in Mass Hospital.
1: Cleveland 23, 10-4, it's in reference to 1041 that occurred last day at Isla Sushi in RJD.

0: or something on that car and close.
1: Charlie 34, 10-4. Now 45, 1069. 45, 1001 North Parkway behind Planet Fitness. Complainant did not want contact. Wanted to advise HPD there was a needle on the ground behind the business.
2: 45, 10-4, I'll lie.
1: 10-4.
2: Same time, so.
1: 17, 10-4.

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3: 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That's nice, though.
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0: Lima 23-6417 Donovan Place. Caller is texting the crisis line, advising that she was going to 1035. Her mother is currently in the kitchen.

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2: On that look.
0: Lima 25, I copy code line. Baker 4910-4. Any reason Charlie's sick also?

0: 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Hold on to Charlie 34 Fox 24 status.
1: Hold on.
0: Charlie 34 10-4. Charlie 44 at 485 Short Pike Road. The red Honda Civic versus a white GMC Sierra pickup. They're currently at the James Record and Short Pike intersection.
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0: Major 2.
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0: Five
4: 10-4. Perhaps, yes, they're turning evidence.
0: 10-49-10.

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0: Baker 49.
1: Baker 49. The car is actually going to be at Cecil Ashburn and Bailey Creek Circle. It's going to be Alabama Tech 50 Charlie 0 Bravo Romeo 8 on a Ford Fiesta. He just needs his car jumped off. He's not in the main road causing hazard. I'm connected.
0: 10-4.
2: He calls your passenger a black female, late 20s, unknown clothing, and a black male, late 20s, unknown clothing, and a 1039 at the intersection.
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0: 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Or two Lumen 23 status.
1: Go on.
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2: 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She didn't want contact.
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0: 10, 26, turn right, copy, back out on booking.
1: Driver for that PX is Dan Shrimpshire.
2: 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Three five, pushing the left.
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0: It's going to be 2610. Pick him. Element A, Alpha Zero, Bravo Delta, Bravo Seven Delta on a dark blue Town and Country minivan.
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0: Baker 38, Baker 49, 1069 harassment. Baker 38, Baker 49, area of Memorial Parkway and Weatherly Road. Car's being followed by a red Corvette. He was making hand gestures towards her. Driven by a white male, 19 to 25 years old, unknown color shirt, short, shaggy brown hair. They're still southbound on the parkway. The Corvette's still following. 911's still getting further.
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1: 10-4. The suspect was last seen eastbound on Mountain Gap Road. Caller's requesting contact at 11431 Memorial Parkway, the Speedway. Our caller's in a red Volkswagen two-door hatchback.

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0: 25. 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She's just wanting to use this because the subject now has to leave the property.
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1: 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Contact complainant, reference to retrieving personal items. In their ex's apartment, they'll be out front for contact. Caller advising they've previously made contact with their ex. 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
0: Victor 5-10-4.

0: Baker 36, TC. Baker 36 at Gallatin and Sibley. Car advised their red light bulb is out.
1: Now 33 out 49 2702 Maston Lake. Car advised there's a suspicious male with an orange hoodie, baggy pants, black book bag. She's not being cooperative with the call taker. 1023 for further. He's standing in her front yard at this time.
2: Very simple. Point out a copy.
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0: 13. I'm in the area that I call on the rest of life.
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0: Yeah, with that subject.
1: Temple, what's your exact?
0: East of Blue Spring.
1: Thank you.
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0: You have 10-18 for attention subject in Charlie 6.
1: Charlie 33.
0: Charlie 33, 8429 Highway 72 at I Love Sushi. The aunt and the offender, 1097, is attempting to get her phone back and is requesting contact with an officer. The subjects and the complainant are related to Charlie 43's call. Unit 1018-75. 10-4. Also, Charlie 43, did you copy the call details?
2: Stop.
0: 10-4.

0: 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Charlie 37, area 1325, Old Monrovia Road near the Monrovia Flats Apartments. 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

36 Charlotte 37, you're going to make contact with a 41-year-old black female wearing a yellow top in reference to a 40-year-old biracial female wearing a gray tank top and black shorts. I think she was walking around the corner. 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

0: 刚才在哪儿？我不知道。
1: Charlie 33, 33 copy. 33 Charlie 33, Lean 23, 33 status. Oh, Lean 23, 10-4.
0: Oh. 10-4.

0: Baker, 45, TC.
1: 45.
0: Baker, 45, westbound I-565, exit 1980 Washington Street. Collision buzzing is an object in the road, possibly a vehicle park, causing a hazard.

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1: 10-4. Status.
2: Yeah.
1: Charlie 43, 10-4.

0: 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Is there anyone?
1: Victor 4, 1020.
0: Stan Henderson.
1: Victor 10, 4, change description.
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1: For you, you've asked 10:15 or 10:06.
0: We're not 10:15 around 15.
2: 10:13 today.
1: Now 13, 10:04. That's what clear.
3: I love each other, road wind today.
1: 10:04. Last 10:04. Victor 5 status.
0: 1.
1: 5:10:04.

0: Do you have any other calls while I do this?
1: Baker 36 negative.
0: Baker 36, 10-4, all lights appear to be functioning correctly tonight.
1: 10-4.
2: Maybe in the 1018 for 1081, 6 Alpha.
3: 44.
2: Charlie 44 at 29005 Old Highway 20 at 84 Lumber. Overhead motion to activation.
3: 4
2: Alpha. Maybe in the 1018-035 for Charlie 44.
1: Repeatedly said they're on 565 westbound. They have not yet taken the exit 19B, but they're in that area.
3: Lima 23, it's Cohen.

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1: L-47, do you guys tonight?
2: 10-4 tonight.
1: 10-4. Baker 38, Baker 49, 1055 with Huntsville Fire, Baker 1. Baker 38, Baker 49 at 9006 Mahogany Row, Southeast. 1055 with Huntsville Fire. Boys that slid a trash can on fire outside of Unit Bravo.

0: Simple. Do we have an evacuation at this point?
1: 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I'll be exiting back and try to get some, something further.
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0: 6200 Boone Street. 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

0: Mega 38, Mega 49. The child's about 7 to 8 years old. He's a black male with light skin, black shirt, blue jeans. He appeared to be unsuccessful in actually setting the fire, but now the mom was outside yelling at him, and now they're trying to leave in a gray Volkswagen sedan. The mom's a black female. The caller also has video in Unit Alpha.
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0: 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How's 6 miles up there?
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0: Charlie 37, how are you?
1: PX leasing office advised when we have contact with the subject in the southwest corner of the parking lot.
0: 10-4. Victor 4, status. Victor 4, status.
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0: 10-4.

Mega 38, Mega 49 in college, making contact with Huntsville Fire as the 8-year-old pulled a knife on her last week.

0: Big 12 status. Pencil to Baker 312 status. Baker 312 to 9. Pencil to Baker 312, you didn't get out.
1: 312, trying to make contact. They're on your territory. I have to go farther down on 72.
0: Mega 312, 10-4. Mega 49, what's your exact?
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She advised there's an orange cable attached to her home and she's had internet outages.

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0: Charlie 34, Lima 23, 1069 vehicle, Charlie 1.
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0: Charlie 34, Lima 23, at Jumps Road and Knight Road. Color advised, there's a dark color SUV parked behind 4400 Knight Road that's facing her apartment and making her paranoid. She believes someone's sleeping in it.
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0: 25 at 4301 Patent Road at the Anna Maria Apartments, Apartment 3. Caller 53rd, neighbors are trying to take their van. The neighbors are a black male, 30s, wearing a blue shirt, a black sweatpants, and a black female, unknown clothing. 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
2: What?
0: 5026, Drive. Are surviving the suspect waved at 1049 at caller because the caller was refusing to talk to them.
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0: Cali 46, number 25. The caller's going to be a white male, 41 years old, wearing gray sweatpants and a tan shirt.
1: 25, copy.
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0: Cindy 45, Charlie 46, caller 5, they were 1041 by their mother, and that a man is threatening the caller's father with a 1049.
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0: 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Lima 18 is not closing in 1022.
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0: Sorry, come to 15 RPS, you begin the mileage at zero.
1: Probably 37, four. So, it's all going to open.
2: Over here.
1: 34, 10, 4. Hello, tonight. 10, 4, 8.